A bit of Amy Shark, the biggest ick mix music that makes you feel good. It is your Wednesday with Kayla here, Sam Fender, Olivia Dean, that duet that everyone loves, Rein Me In, before that Demi Lovato, but now Josh Fortz.

0: 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A reminder that you can head along to a local market in your area. 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

0: Benny Boone, Mr. Electric Blue. We are home to the Morning Crew with Gabby and Dan. Now, Coles, very exciting for, well, people who love the banana lolly. They have decided to stock bags of only those. But Gabby isn't too happy.
1: I'm happy to never have a banana lolly ever again. They're putrid. In fact, I would like them banned from party bags.
2: The banana, the little yellow curved fruit.
1: Yeah, I feel like they contaminate the flavour of what else is in the bag. They need to stay isolated. They are putrid.
2: They're just about my favourite one.
1: Excuse you? The banana. The texture of them is a bit nyang nyang nyang. The flavour of them is so artificial. I hate them.
0: What's your opinion on the banana lolly? And if you do see Gabby out, well, don't give her any. The Morning Crew with Gabby and Dan, back tomorrow from 6 on Mix.
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0: Stella Henderson, Filthy Rich, Mix, music that makes you feel good. The second that you walked in, something like a fever dream on the way, thanks to Mr. Alex Warren. 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So if you want to know, well, keep it on Mix. News and the weather on the way too.
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5: It's Emma Clark with your local news headlines. Ararat Rural City Council will now begin the search for a new chief executive following the resignation of Dr. Tim Harrison, departing the organisation on the 30th of November after more than 8 years in the role. Dr. Tim has achieved some major feats during his leadership and it'll be a large role to fill. Council has completed restoration works at the Burnt Creek Bike Park, returning modified jumps to their original condition. Horsham Rural City Council said they used soil already available on the site, with the jumps reshaped and compacted to create safer tabletop features for riders of all skill levels. And that's your local news headlines.
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6: Your forecast across the Wimmera today. Partly cloudy, medium chance of showers, most likely all day. Westerly winds up to 35 k's. Tomorrow, partly cloudy, high chance of showers, most likely in the morning. Westerly winds, top of 13. For Friday, partly cloudy, slight chance of a shower. Southwesterly winds, top of 14. And for Saturday, cloudy, medium chance of showers, most likely all day. Light winds, top of 16. Your tops for today. Horsham, 14. Stall and Ararat, 13.
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9: We're sitting on 12 degrees.
4: 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It's

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0: 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Lauren joins me in the studio. What's going down?
1: Plenty happening this week, Kayla.
0: Always plenty happening. I think it was Bron last week actually that said the same thing. So good that the team's connecting and, you know, talking, that there's so much going on.
1: Busy times.
0: Absolutely. Now, if you take a look at the front cover, well, we have two wonderful people. Big shout out to Darcy and Harriet, who are a part of Horsham Arts Council's The Wizard of Oz. How exciting that this show is finally actually going on stage in just a week or so now.
1: Yeah, I can't wait to get along and see it. I'm taking my little girl. She'll love it.
0: Absolutely.
1: And, it's just going to be fantastic.
0: A family-friendly show that everyone's going to love. You can get your tickets at the Horsham Town Hall website. But also, there was a rally yesterday at the Horsham Town Hall. Tell me more about it and the front page story.
1: Yeah, a bit of a different sort of act at the Town Hall yesterday.
0: Different performance, yes.
1: That's it. So, yeah, I guess, you know, I don't know that Horsham's seen a protest like this for a long time. There was a mining forum at inside the town hall, and that was about letting businesses know what type of opportunities would become available if the mining projects planned for the region go ahead. So there was quite a few business people and mining industry people attending the forum. So the people, the farm groups around, and they all banded together to pretty quickly organise a protest out the front of the town hall against the mining, and they were giving out pamphlets to those attending the forum. They were had some speeches by various people to let the wider community know their feelings about mining, and also it's all about the protection of agricultural land is their main driver. I guess having it in Horsham sort of let people who live within Horsham know a bit more information about it.
0: Absolutely. With many people out on the street in the front of the town hall, it must have been something that was, a sight to see, especially seeing these protests actually happen, you know, at a quite a busy, you know, CBD kind of area.
1: Yeah, so often they have them on their farms, the protests, particularly against transmission lines, and we've seen them in Melbourne, in the city, but not so much in Horsham. And they had their few farm machinery and utes and lots of signs and a few chants along the way. They had music blaring that was actually songs that were written especially for this topic.
0: Wow, making that noise. And you can find more of the details about, well, what happened yesterday at this rally by going to, of course, the front page, but flicking onto page 9 as well. Now, as we, well, turn inside of the paper on page 5, there's a bit of a write-up about the Ararat Blue Ribbon. Now, few videos sent into our work chat that were, looked like everyone was having a lot of fun thanks to the band, but what else was happening on the night?
1: Yeah, there was a work crew go down to Ararat on Friday night. I was amongst them. It was lots of fun. But on a serious note, the Ararat branch presented a $100,000 check to East Grampians Health to go towards a mammography machine. So it's the first installment, because the project's $250,000 project that they need to actually install the machine. But it's a great step along the way. The police minister was there. The who's who of Ararat were there. There was plenty of people to run into and have a chat with and have a dance with on the dance floor.
0: Yes. All the formalities done. Hit the dance floor, especially with the fella in the hot pants and the lady on the rollerblades.
1: Absolutely. There was, the band was so much fun. And everyone was up dancing straight away, ready to have a good night.
0: Well, who wouldn't with that $100,000 going towards the project too? Lauren, thank you so much. You can pick up your latest edition of the Weekly Advertiser today. 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Lauren? Thank you.
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5: It's Emma Clark with your local news headlines. Transit CIU detectives arrested a man following alleged sexual activity directed at a group of children. Police were told the man performed a lewd act on a bus between Horsham and Warratnabil on the 29th of April. There were no physical injuries. Police executed a search warrant and arrested the 29-year-old man Monday morning. The Warratnabil man is expected to be charged on summons. And hundreds of farmers, business owners and concerned community members gathered outside the Horsham Town Hall yesterday during the Getting Wimramalli Mining Ready Forum. The invitation-only event brought together industry and business reps to discuss opportunities connected to critical minerals mining in the region. Protesters voiced concerns about the impact of future mining projects and how they could affect farming land locally. And that's your local news headlines.
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5: Your four-day forecast for the Wimmera, partly cloudy for the rest of today. Showers around. Winds westerly also up to 35 k's per hour. 13 the top for tomorrow. Partly cloudy, a high chance of showers in the morning. Friday, partly cloudy, slight chance of showers. Winds southwesterly, 14. And Saturday, cloudy with a medium chance of showers in the morning and afternoon and light winds a top of 16.
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5: It's 13 degrees.
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It's the Old School Lunch on Mix FM. Sophie Ellis-Bextor and Murder on the Dance Floor, Emma Clark, joining you this afternoon. Old Hugh Dockey is away again. You may have sort of followed the news over, well, I think it happened in September last year, the young fella ran into a goalpost or a point post playing footy for the Saints and did a massive number on his leg. Today is D-Day to find out whether he can take the brace off. It's been a long time with him walking around with this mechanical thing on his leg, but good luck to you, Hugh Dock. This is Shakira and Hips Don't Lie.

0: Kiss FM, it's the old school lunch jet. Are you going to be my girl? Have you gotten on board the off-campus hype? TV show, is it on Netflix? I haven't even checked. My best friend in Melbourne's been sending me Snapchats saying, get on it, it's so good. She's been binge-watching it till 2 o'clock in the morning. She's also now reading the books. And then yesterday, went and saw my lovely beautician friend Jazz, and she's like, get on it, it is so good. I'm actually getting my wisdom teeth out this Friday, and I have 5 or 6 days up my sleeve of absolutely nothing and no leaving the house. So you know what I'll be doing? Getting on board the off-campus train. Miley Cyrus soon, and good Charlotte.
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0: 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Big one today. The push-up challenge is kicking off. 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Kel Ledge in the advertiser is an avid push-upper. 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

0: Mix FM. It's the Old School Lunch. Finishing it off with Kelly Clarkson. And since you've been gone, we're almost at one. We'll check in with the latest weather details. But rain for the rest of today, pretty much. Rain tomorrow. Clear Friday at this point. But rain again Saturday, Sunday, and maybe a smidge Monday. I don't remember the last time winter really kicked off like this and just went bang. 1st of June, whack. Here's the rain. Here's the cold. Not too cold overnight, though, really. Fives and sevens. So that's reasonable. Jason Mraz coming up after one and Dejo.
1: Carrie and Tommy.
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5: It's Emma Clark with your local news headlines. Ararat Rural City Council will now begin the search for a new chief executive following the resignation of Dr. Tim Harrison, departing the organisation on the 30th of November after more than 8 years in the role. Dr. Tim has achieved some major feats during his leadership and it'll be a large role to fill. Council has completed restoration works at the Burnt Creek Bike Park, returning modified jumps to their original condition. Horsham Rural City Council said they used soil already available on the site with the jumps reshaped and compacted to create safer tabletop features for riders of all skill levels. And that's your local news headlines.
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5: Your 4-day forecast for the Wimmera, partly cloudy for the rest of today. Showers around. Winds westerly also up to 35 k's per hour. 13 the top for tomorrow. Partly cloudy. A high chance of showers in the morning. Friday partly cloudy. Slight chance of showers. Winds southwesterly 14. And Saturday cloudy with a medium chance of showers in the morning and afternoon. And light winds a top of 16.
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5: It's 13 degrees.
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Mix FM music that makes you feel good. Jason Mraz and I'm Yours. We've got Dejo coming up very soon and Pink Pantheress featuring Zara Larsson. 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

0: 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End of beginning, isn't that the bloke that plays Steve in Stranger Things? You know, I haven't seen that final season yet. I kind of get really into these types of shows and then just, you know, too much of a gap between the third and fourth or, you know, the last and current season, and I just move on. It's like True Blood. I know I'm going back in the day, but True Blood, didn't watch the last season. Didn't watch the last season of The Handmaid's Tale. Not even going to think about starting on The Testaments. Just kind of get bored. Olivia Dean coming up soon and Bruno Mars.
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8: 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There was so much to organise, but thankfully we chose the right people to take

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0: FM, Bruno Mars and I Just Might. We've got a work experience student with us at the moment, Declan from Warwick Nabil. He's 15. I'm going to get him on very, very soon and give him a bit of a test. We've got a couple of other young fellas in the station, in Thomas and also Huey. Both 20. You know Huey. I'm filling in for him today. But we've learned some things in the last couple of days and months, to be honest. These boys, their awareness, I mean, I don't even know if they have any awareness of what's going on around them, but I'm going to catch up with Declan in a moment and test him, compare him to these 20-year-old fellas and see what his knowledge is like up against them. I think I'm going to be quite surprised. We've got Shepherd very soon and Rachel Fahim.
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0: Mix FM music that makes you feel good. Deep End, Rachel for him. It is Emma Clark with you this afternoon. Filling in for Hugh Doc, I've got Declan in the studio. You're with us for Work Experience this week. Declan, tell us a bit about yourself.
1: 15 years old. I go to Warrington Mills Secondary College.
0: Perfect, mate. Now, yesterday you might have missed this conversation, and that's the reason why I'm having a chat with you, because there's a couple of boys, I shouldn't say boys, they're 20, a couple of young men in this building. I would say their awareness isn't all there. So I'm just going to do a bit of a test with you. We're going to put some Eye of the Tiger on, because this is a little bit of a test. Declan, a couple of questions. There's no wrong answer for this one, by the way. Do you know what Grease is?
1: It's a movie from the 70s.
0: There we go. Do you know what a matinee is?
1: No.
0: Okay, well, it's a 2 o'clock afternoon show. All right, have you ever printed something out?
1: Yes.
0: How old were you when you printed something out?
1: I think 8 years old.
0: Oh, my goodness gracious me. Do you know who Alf is? There's also two answers to this one.
1: Isn't he the first, TV show from the 80s?
0: Yeah, The Alien.
1: Yeah.
0: Or I would have also accepted Alf Stewart off Home and Away, but the reason I'm asking you these questions is because we've got Huey, who's 20, and Thomas, who's 20, in the building. And yesterday during a discussion, we found out Thomas didn't know about Grease the film or what a matinee was. Didn't actually get the chance to ask Huey that one, but I'll check in with him tomorrow. You knew what Grease was, not matinee, but I guess it's probably an old-fashioned thing. Have you ever seen a show in the afternoon, like a 2 o'clock show?
1: Not really.
0: Yeah, it's probably an older person thing. And look, to be honest, mate, I'm on the wrong side of 35. The printed thing, though, young Huey's only first printed something out when he was 20. I remember last year I said to him, can you go and print this weather out for me, mate? And he's like, oh, how do I do that? So it's been a little bit of a comparison. 15-year-olds, 20-year-olds. Been quite a funny experience. Well, Declan, thanks so much for jumping in the studio with me, and I hope you enjoy the rest of your week with us.
2: 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Only a handful of contestants held out for what was left in the jackpot at the end.
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0: It's Emma Clark with your local news headlines. Transit CIU detectives arrested a man following alleged sexual activity directed at a group of children. Police were told the man performed a lewd act on a bus between Horsham and Warwick Nabil on the 29th of April. There were no physical injuries. Police executed a search warrant and arrested the 29-year-old man Monday morning. The Warwick Nabil man is expected to be charged on summons. And hundreds of farmers, business owners and concerned community members gathered outside the Horsham Town Hall yesterday during the Getting Wimmera Mallee Mining Ready Forum. The invitation-only event brought together industry and business reps to discuss opportunities connected to critical minerals mining in the region. Protesters voiced concerns about the impact of future mining projects and how they could affect farming land locally. And that's your local news headlines.
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0: Your four-day forecast for the Wimmera, partly cloudy for the rest of today. Showers around, winds westerly also up to 35 k's per hour. 13 the top for tomorrow, partly cloudy, a high chance of showers in the morning. Friday, partly cloudy, slight chance of showers, winds southwesterly 14. And Saturday, cloudy with a medium chance of showers in the morning and afternoon and light winds a top of 16.
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0: And right now it's 14 degrees.
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Mix FM, Oscar Bed Kane, Khalid, Nobody at 7 o'clock this afternoon. Looking forward to the weekend, the long weekend. A reminder, Operation Regal kicks off at midnight Thursday night or Friday morning, whichever way you want to look at it. So please be safe behind the wheel. Lots of long weekends. We have some pretty horrific accidents. Lately, we've been blessed. It's been okay on our roads locally on the highways, but just a reminder, take it easy, especially with the wet conditions.

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0: Mix FM, Sheryl Crow, All I Want to Do, completely a vibe, that song, even if it is super, it's probably like 30 years old. I don't even want to Google how old that song is. I was talking to Declan before, had him on the wireless. He's doing work experience with us. Just a bit of a comparison between Declan, who's 15, and the 20-year-old blokes we've got in the building in Huey and Thomas, and what they're aware of and what they're not aware of. I had a conversation with my boss a couple of days ago, and he said to me, "You're not Robinson Crusoe," about something we're talking about. What does that mean? I glazed over and he said, "What?" Then Kayla came in, a younger perspective, and said, "You know, like Tom Hanks off Castaway, you're not alone." It kind of made sense then, but it's kind of bizarre, the different age groups in the building and who knows what and who doesn't know what. But I was shocked. One of the young blokes didn't know what the Grease movie was. They just thought it was, you know, to do with cars and machinery, not the actual film. Bizarre. Miles Smith coming up.
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0: BMF on Mix FM. It is Emma Clark joining you this afternoon. Big congratulations to Justin, who took away the $24,000 in our 40K countdown this week, shopping at Herman's, buying a vase. He just thought, oh, just pop in there, grab a vase, got in the draw and chose to stay in the draw. 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Eminem on the way.
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0: 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Tommy and Lauren, I should say. Hopefully Carrie will be back kind of soon, maybe a month or so. I'm not really sure what's involved in vocal cord surgery, but it sounds like there'd be quite an amount of time where she can't talk. She'd probably be walking around with a whiteboard or a notepad trying to write notes all the time, get her kids to listen to her. Anyway, that's it. I'm done. I hope you have a fabulous rest of your Wednesday.
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12: Your four-day forecast for the Wimmera, partly cloudy for the rest of today. Showers around, winds westerly also up to 35 k's per hour. 13 the top for tomorrow, partly cloudy, a high chance of showers in the morning. Friday, partly cloudy, slight chance of showers, winds southwesterly 14. And Saturday, cloudy with a medium chance of showers in the morning and afternoon and light winds a top of 16.
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12: It's 13 degrees.
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0: Martin Garrix and Ed Sheeran. That is Repeat It for you Wednesday, Arvo. It's Carrie and Tommy. We've got Loz Barry in.
1: Yes, and we're talking about what you've overheard at a cafe or a restaurant because I overheard a very much bunch of animated young ladies talking about the outrage of being woken up, and then the bit that really tickled my fancy, which was her complaining about her work colleague and saying, oh, my God, she's acting like no one has ever dressed up like a cat and danced before and then started listing all the other places in the country that people were performing this same act.
2: I see. And you know what? If there's anything us girls love to do, it's talk about other people, and I'm one of them, and I love doing it.
1: The sisterhood, as good as they are bigging each other up, ooh, watch them tear each other down.
2: It's therapeutic, though.
1: Yeah, yeah.
2: You do it too.
1: I've never torn down the sisterhood.
2: No, the people.
1: G'day, Sandra.
3: Hi, how are you?
1: Yeah, good. What have you overheard?
3: It's not myself. I am a hairdresser. And I had an 80-year-old client tell me once that she got hearing aids for the first time.
1: Oh.
3: And her specialist told her to go to a shopping plaza and tune them in. And from a very far distance away, she overheard a couple having an affair and telling each other what they were going to do to themselves, each other, that night.
1: Whoa.
2: Wow.
3: And so I was like, can I have these hearing aids?
1: Yes.
3: I was like.
1: Sandra, I didn't know hearing aids could, like, basically super hear your ears and pin into various conversations at distances.
3: Yeah, so it was from she needed to, go and work out where she could hear, I guess, as like a normality for like all of us.
1: Yeah.
3: But they just picked up this distant conversation of, what they're all going to do that night to one another when their partners were leaving.
2: Oh, that's
1: juicy. Is there any chance she got back to the hearing aid specialist and was like, oh, you won't believe what I've heard? And they went, we haven't even given you the hearing aid yet. How sweet. Thank you, Sandra. I appreciate it. Lozzie, who you got?
2: Rachel, what did you overhear?
4: I was the front of house in a cafe myself at a French little restaurant. I won't name names because it's been featured on Getaway and a couple other shows, but it's a very well-known French restaurant.
1: Okay.
2: Say no more.
4: And I've gone to get some wine out of stock, and I've thought, oh, no, can't find this Sauvignon Blanc, so I'll go and ask. And I've walked in the office and he's having a private conversation to, I'm guessing, a mistress or somebody that wasn't his wife that was in the actual front of the cafe at the time. And we both locked eyes and it was horrific.
2: And hang on,
4: what had happened. I saw what had happened and we both were just horrified.
2: Did you use it as a bit of leverage for yourself, Rachel?
4: I think I sat on it for about 2 weeks before I discussed it with another staff member and she kind of was on the same page as me. Like, we really liked the wife.
2: Mm.
4: She's a really nice lady. So we had to tell her.
2: Oh,
1: you told her?
4: We told the wife, we told her.
1: And what happened?
4: We came to a mutual agreement that it's probably best I don't work there anymore.
2: Yeah.
4: But after that, I don't know. I never really
1: asked
4: them
1: what they did about that. So what? So he has an affair and then you lose your job?
2: Yeah.
1: And that was
4: much.
1: The wife's
4: it was
1: idea?
4: So uncomfortable. The wife was just like, oh, I think maybe we might have to let you go, Rach, like this, because it was very awkward. I couldn't walk past him and he couldn't really walk
1: but
4: past
1: she
4: me.
1: Stayed in the relationship, but you...
4: Yeah, they still have the cafe.
2: Oh!
4: Yeah.
1: Rach, this sounds like it sucks. Does this suck?
4: It did suck at the time, but...
0: Rach, do you think he was doing it a lot more and she was across it all?
4: Surely, because it was in his own office, like... Public place, very well-known little cafe.
1: Featured on Getaway.
2: Yeah.
1: Was
4: all imported French, like wine, cheese, and salami, and
1: Was she shocked? The wife.
4: She was mortified. She swore that this had never happened before, and she was going to sort it out. And
1: but you
4: like,
1: just
4: we actually had Harold from Home and Away come in one time. He used to come in the cafe a fair bit. Like he.
1: Ian.
4: So that was pretty cool.
2: Wow.
1: Ian Smith? Have I got that right? No.
4: Ian. I think so. The one that wears the glasses?
1: Oh, no, we know. Yeah,
4: with the
2: Neighbours.
4: One we're
2: yeah. Neighbours,
1: yeah. Yeah. Okay.
2: Okay, good, well, it's Harold certified.
1: Yes.
2: Wowee, that is some juice.
1: Yeah. G'day, Charlie.
5: Hi, guys.
2: Hi, Charlie.
5: I was just Just before I start my story, I was going to add a little bit of piece of information. You guys were saying I didn't know hearing aids had that ability.
1: Yes.
5: I work with deaf people, and it's like my job. I'm about to start work right now, actually. Anyway, to answer the question, though, you can actually hear some things that other people can't hear. So we have like an ability to naturally hear stuff. Like we have spatial hearing. That's why if you hear your name being called across the room, you'll answer it. Whereas for deaf people or people that use cochlear implants or hearing aids, the speaker or the microphone on their phone will just pick up everything, and it can be far away, close to you. It can just depend on the particular thing you're using. Anyway, so yeah, you can do that.
1: Wow.
5: Yeah, it's pretty cool. That's and then the other thing I was going to say was with the cat thing, now I'm invested because my friend, she does pole dancing as like a fun way to do physical activity, and they often have like competitions, and my friend's dressing up as a cat at the moment, and she's doubling up with another girl who's also dressing up as a cat, and they're kind of like negotiating on how they're going to be in like in their costumes for that. And apparently it's a really, I'm not going to call my housemate basic, but apparently it's a pretty basic thing to do is dress up as a cat and do your dance performance as a cat. Wow. And lots of her friends at this particular studio are gorgeous, so I can so imagine this is them. So now I'm worried.
2: Wow.
1: Charlie, according to someone out there, now, yeah. I don't know if it's them, but there are people all around the country at the moment doing this same cat dressing up.
5: Apparently.
1: I don't know if that helps or doesn't help at all, Charlie. Yeah. But
5: she's wearing a fluffy bikini and like a, what do you call it, cat collar. So it's a bit of a funny looking one, but like it seems pretty cool and she's really good at what she does. Anyway,
1: For whatever it's worth, it sounds pretty great to me, Charlie.
6: 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So when the kids are hungry, grab Indomie, Australia's favourite instant noodles, packed with bold flavour and ready in minutes. 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

0: Tommy, driving you home for your Wednesday arvo. Loz Barry is in the Savo.
1: Now, there is a video online at the moment, Tommy, of this woman in Brazil, right? She's 31 years old. She was captured on CCTV. Walking along the street, she steps on a manhole and she falls right into the manhole. And the thing just flips back over and shuts on her head.
2: Like in a movie.
1: Yep.
2: This is how I'm scared I'll die, falling down a manhole.
1: They're very scary.
2: I'm not particularly scared of that in itself, but I'm scared I'll die in a funny way.
1: Yes.
2: Like a piano falling on me.
1: This is my fear too, because then your parent or whoever, your friends go, oh, she got crushed by a vending machine.
2: Yeah.
1: That kind of thing.
2: Yeah.
1: I don't want that to be my legacy.
2: Yeah. I mean, what do you want to be your legacy?
1: Oh, not that. I don't know. Yeah. I don't know.
2: Yeah.
1: But it just got me thinking of like things that should only happen at like cartoon style injuries, right? Like where it's like slipping on a banana peel. Who's actually slipped on a banana peel?
2: Yeah. Yeah.
1: See?
2: You know, once I was at uni doing a play because I'm a drama kid, and we were all meant to dance off in like a single file, but looking at the audience, so kind of like sideways off the stage. And the woman at the front, she was staring at the audience. So she wasn't, she's dancing off sideways. So she's not looking where she's dancing. Not a word of a lie. She hits the piano and then turns and puts her hands down on it. So it goes, dung. And then everyone piled up behind her, like, dung, dung, dung, dung. And I was like, that is so good.
1: That is so cartoon.
2: It's like slapstick in real life.
1: Slapstick. Yeah. I had a housemate, Elliot, God love him, he was the best, and he was carrying a box of stuff, and as he was walking up the hallway, his foot got stuck in the washing basket, and he tripped for meters, and he fell, and the washing basket was still on his foot when he hit the
2: deck. So good.
1: I laughed until I died.
2: I did another one. I've done another one out of a cartoon.
1: Yeah.
2: It was, and we are in the season at the moment. It was autumn and I was out the front and
3: it's winter, sorry. Sorry to handbrake there.
2: Fine. What is it? 2 days? 3 days?
1: Three days.
2: I was walking out the front and I was bringing my wheelie bin in and it got caught on something. And so I looked back, but I still kept walking forward and I felt a whack in the side of my head and I turned around and I'd stepped on a rake.
4: Oh,
2: and it went bang up into the side of my head. Absolutely.
1: That is brilliant. Oh, my God. Give us a call on 131060. What was your cartoon style injury
2: where
1: you just went, this doesn't happen? Exactly.
2: Give us a call.
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22: 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I said it.

0: Carrie and Tommy for your Wednesday arvo, and on 13 10 60, what was your cartoon injury?
1: Yes, because this poor woman in Brazil, she's okay, but she, there she goes. She fell down a manhole,
2: yeah.
1: And I mean, she went right down it.
2: And it was, I've just seen it.
1: Yeah.
2: It was, the manhole cover was on upside down, and so when she fell down, it spun around and spun the right way up.
1: Yes, so they had seen on the same CCTV camera caught two men earlier in the day trying to, like, tampering with the cover. They think they were trying to steal it, so it's like loosened it up. So then it's just gone spun around. Nicola, what was your cartoon injury, please?
3: Oh, so my French bulldog Maggie vomited in the laundry, and I didn't see it.
1: Uh-oh.
3: And as I was carrying a load of washing, I slipped and did the split and fell straight in the middle of it. And in agony, and the next few weeks, probably months actually, walked around holding my butt. I couldn't walk without holding my hand on my butt.
2: You had bulldog
3: I tore
2: butt.
3: My butt muscle.
1: Yeah.
2: And tore it.
1: Oh, Nicola.
3: Yeah, put a tear in it. It was very, very painful.
1: But if anyone saw that, they would have laughed and laughed and laughed.
3: Yeah. Yeah.
2: Nicola, what's the treatment? What's the
3: take
2: treatment?
3: Take my clothes off and have a shower.
1: Yeah.
2: Is that it? Yeah, okay. Okay, thank you, Nicola. G'day, Mitch.
4: G'day, how you going?
2: Yeah, good. What's your cartoon injury?
4: Yeah, mate, I was 10. I was building a cubby house, and as you do here, you put a bucket on one end, a bit of rope, and then you put some bricks on the other end of the rope.
2: Yeah.
4: And naturally, as I had some things in the bucket, I threw the bricks over a branch, but sure enough, the rope breaks, and down comes the bricks on top of my head, and it sets my head open, and claret goes everywhere, and I'm sorry.
1: Did you have a big lump on your head, like, immediately, just like in the cartoons?
4: Actually, more so blood pouring out everywhere. Oh. More big laceration. That's, and, yeah, blood fun. Pouring out.
2: Have you still got the scars, Mitch?
4: Yeah, I do. I do, actually, yeah.
2: Wow.
4: Yeah.
2: That's a pretty good story.
1: Yeah.
2: Yeah.
1: I mean, cubby houses tick.
2: Yeah, I've still got a scar. Can you see on the middle of my forehead there? That's from throwing sticks at the neighbours, and they threw bigger sticks back. And that was about the same age.
1: That was your comeuppance.
2: That was my first lesson.
1: Yes. Susie, what was your cartoon injury?
5: Well, I was camping with my friends around Australia, and I was designated cook for the day. So I enjoy cooking, having a scotch, and I've leant down to light a cigarette as well while I was cooking. And then I finished up, went into the other van where my friends were, and opened the door, and my best mate has just dropped to the floor laughing. He said, "Do you realise what you've done?" I'm like, "What?" And he said, "Look in the mirror. I had no eyebrows and my fringe had been cinched off." I could not believe
2: Could you not smell it, Suze, like the burnt hair?
5: Well, you know, you got the cigarette, you got the cooking, you got the scotch going down. It's probably about my third.
1: Yeah. That'll do it.
2: Yeah.
5: You know what you do when you're camping.
2: Yeah.
5: You just don't care. Smokes the smell all the time.
2: You're too busy in heaven to worry about the smell of burnt hair, Suze.
5: Totally.
2: Good on you.
1: That's so
2: funny. Love it. Thanks, Suze. G'day, Jordan.
6: Hi, how are you?
2: Yeah, good. Hi, cartoon injuries.
6: So I was in school about year 11 or 12 and I slipped on a banana peel and dislocated my knee.
1: No, Jordan.
6: Yes, I had to get it fixed up, go to the hospital and everything like that.
1: Jordan, as a fellow knee dislocator, there is nothing in this world more painful, am I right?
6: Oh, I've done it so many times. Sometimes it pops back in, but other days, I struggle.
2: So, Jordan, well, you can both answer this. So what's it? Is that where your kneecap goes around to, like, the side of your knee?
1: Generally, yeah.
6: Yes.
1: Yep.
6: And, like, you've got to kind of, like, pop it back in and, like, push it back to the other side to relocate it.
2: But all the other kids in the schoolyard, they would have been really sympathetic and wouldn't have laughed at all at the fact that you've slipped on a banana, yeah?
6: Well, no, my best friends laughed and then realised, oh, no, you're actually in pain. Like, we need to go to the doctor's office.
2: Yeah, you're in pain. And also Mario Kart.
0: Carrie and
7: 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So when the kids are hungry, grab Indomie, Australia's favourite instant noodles, packed with bold flavour and ready in minutes. 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
23: Your four-day forecast for the Wimmera, partly cloudy for the rest of today. Showers around, winds westerly also up to 35 k's per hour. 13 the top for tomorrow, partly cloudy, a high chance of showers in the morning. Friday, partly cloudy, slight chance of showers, winds southwesterly 14. And Saturday, cloudy with a medium chance of showers in the morning and afternoon and light winds a top of 16.
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23: It's 13 degrees.
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14: 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One

0: 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It's Carrie Bickmore and Tommy Little. We got Loz Barry in the Savo. Time, time for wine. 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
1: $4,900.
2: Wow.
1: Pretty good.
2: Nothing to sniff at? Sneeze at. Sneeze at.
1: Nothing to sneeze at. What's that come from? Quick, Karen, can you look it up? G'day, Tanya.
3: Hey, how you doing?
1: Oh, pretty good. Yeah. Have you ever won $4,900?
3: Never.
1: That is your lucky day. Hopefully, all you have to do is say stop. If it's on exactly 5 seconds, the cash is yours. Are you ready to go?
3: Ready to go.
0: Start.
3: Stop.
2: Oh.
1: Did it feel good to you, Oz?
2: It felt really good to me.
1: It felt like we've never played before and that was our first time.
2: Yeah.
1: Like the excitement is just as real as...
2: palpable.
1: And I don't know if that's a sign of just how good the game is or Tanya's just happened to hit it right out of the park. We feel good, Tanya. Yeah. Did it feel
3: good? I'm feeling good. I'm feeling really good.
1: Okay, let's hope we just hit 5.00. Over to our furry little friend. How did Tanya go?
0: Five.
1: Yes?
0: Point.
1: Come on.
0: 7-4.
2: Oh, wow.
1: She fell just before we needed to beep her.
2: Gigi.
4: Hello.
2: Hello.
1: What a name.
2: Isn't that wonderful?
4: Thank you.
1: Is it short for something, Gigi?
4: It is. It is short for Giselle.
0: Whoa.
2: Giselle.
1: Oh, my Lord.
2: Tommy's eyes just popped Giselle, out of his head.
1: Giselle, are you Brazilian? What's your background?
4: No, I'm Australian, but I was named after my great-grandmother.
2: Oh, how stunning. I love
1: was
2: that.
1: Was she Brazilian?
4: No, she was Austrian.
2: Austrian?
1: I did not know Giselle was an Austrian name.
2: What a beautiful name.
4: Oh. Thank you.
1: How wonderful, Gigi. Are you ready to play?
4: I am 100% ready to play.
0: Start.
4: 1, 2, 3, 4, 5. Stop.
1: Oh, what happened? Because, Gigi, you meant to stop on 5.
2: Yeah, but...
4: Oh, was that not 5?
2: We don't know yet, but I think there was a method to that.
1: There was definitely a method. We heard it.
2: I know.
1: You think there was a method.
5: Can we get her to explain it?
1: Yeah, Gigi, but... So it's meant to be bang on 5 seconds, but you said 5 and then went stop.
4: Oh, well, I was counting to 5. I was counting in seconds.
2: Yeah.
1: I know, but then you got to 5. Well, shouldn't you have gone 3, 4, stop?
4: Because I think I was counting quicker than 5.
2: That's exactly. Oh. I thought
4: 1 second.
2: I thought she was counting quite quickly and I was scared and nervous. And then she gave it a bit of a gap and said stop. And I said, she's got it.
1: I reckon you were counting bang on. And I reckon, unfortunately... Okay, I might be wrong here. We're going to go to the timekeeper, but it feels like to me you went 5 and that's when you should have said stop and then you said stop, so we're going to be a bit over. Let's see how you went.
0: 5.
1: Yes, come on.
0: Point.
1: Come on.
0: 6-1.
2: Oh.
5: You should have. should have said stop at
1: 4. 5. Stop.
2: Yeah.
5: Because that was about 0.61, I reckon.
1: Don't
2: rub salt in the wound.
5: She's dead. She can't hear us.
2: Don't rub salt on her body.
1: It could preserve it.
2: Okay,
1: actually, everyone else rubs salt on her body as well. The name wasn't that good. No, sorry. I thought we were all going to rub salt on
5: it. I do have a point. Like, Giselle sounds cooler than Gigi, I reckon.
2: Well, not when you say Gigi.
1: How come Sam and I are the only ones salting her body?
2: I like her.
1: She's dead.
2: Okay,
1: how many times do we have to explain this?
2: Okay.
1: Yes. Vale, g'day, Tara.
6: Hi.
1: Tara, how are you? You sound like a ball of energy.
6: I'm good, thank you.
1: How would your friends describe you?
6: Psycho.
2: Oh, okay.
0: That was the calmest admission to psycho behavior.
1: Have you ever rubbed salt into someone's body?
6: I have not.
1: Oh.
2: Would you like to?
6: No.
2: Oh.
0: No.
1: No one else does either. Just me. Keep those hands salty, Sammy. We're going to be here for a while. Tara, are you ready to play?
6: I am.
0: Start.
6: Stop.
1: It feels like we're on a bit of a delay or something today. Tara, it felt a little long for mine. How did it feel for yours?
6: I thought it was all right.
1: How is your relationship with time, would one say?
6: I'm always early.
2: Yeah.
1: And what do you do? Do you ever, like, if it's, you know, meeting someone at a restaurant, do you ever just do laps of the block or do you go in there and sit and get your posse?
6: No, I'll go in there and get a drink.
1: Yeah, good on you, Tars, you psycho.
6: Yeah.
1: Let's find out how you went.
0: 6.20.
2: Oh, yeah. That was over.
1: Big news. We got some big news. Producer Kieran, is that why you got your hand up?
7: Well, do you want to do nothing to sneeze at first?
2: Oh,
1: I would love that, please, yes.
7: So previously in the early, 1800s, sneezing at something was like it was beneath you.
2: Oh.
7: But then obviously it changed because when someone sneezes, it makes you pay attention. And therefore, nothing to sneeze at is because you pay attention to it.
1: So initially when it was nothing to sneeze at, if you said, do you want to go and watch the Greyhounds race and maybe have a punt? You
2: sneeze go, in their face.
7: Yeah, I don't want to do that.
1: Yeah.
7: Someone's sneezing. That's important.
2: Wow.
1: I really thought it was going to be bubonic plague related.
2: Yeah, me too.
7: It's not.
1: Yeah, okay.
7: Those things are.
1: Hey, big news.
2: Yes.
1: Big news. We are going to play the time game again next week. Mm-hmm. Now, usually at jackpots, it goes up by $100 per week, which means it would be $5,000 next week.
2: Yes.
1: But next week, we're doubling it. $10,000 is on the line. So make sure you're listening and get ready to play.
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0: We're around Australia. A few Wednesday arvo. It's Carrie Bickmore and Tommy Little. We got Loz Barry in the Savo, and it's time to give away our most exclusive prize.
1: New order. Table one. VIPs. Two steak special. Wedgie bake. Broccolini.
2: Yes, sir.
3: What about coleslaw, Chef?
1: Get out.
4: Carrie and Tommy's Littlest Restaurant.
5: Yes. This is the world's most exclusive restaurant. Mm. It will be a sitting for only two people. Mm-hmm. It will be my first time premiering as a chef.
6: Yes, how are you feeling, actually?
5: I'm nervous. It is happening tonight.
6: Yes.
5: But I feel pretty good.
6: Yeah? What's your chef prep?
5: I get the food ready and then I cook it and I'll put a chef's... I'll wash my hands, obviously.
6: Yeah.
0: Are you doing a bit of here's what I prepared earlier kind of gear or?
5: No, it's not TV, Jesse. Real life.
0: It's radio.
5: Yes, I find in real life restaurants, people want the food that you've prepared just then.
6: Mm. Yeah, okay.
5: I've tried before serving guests at my house and I've said here's one I made a week ago and it does not end well.
0: Did you pre-prepare the peppercorn sauce?
5: Yep. I did.
0: Are we not talking about that?
5: I cooked peppercorn sauce last night because I decided that my Divorce Me steak needed an option for a sauce. We also have a venue locked in thanks to wonderful folks at warburtonstays.com.au. Mm-hmm. It's a Mongolian yurt and you can actually... the throat singing, the Mongolian throat singing is optional.
6: Okay.
5: It doesn't happen every time you're there, but you can actually stay there yourself if you want to get online and book yourself a stay
6: at one
5: of Australia's most exclusive Airbnbs.
6: Okay, well done.
5: And you are going to make your debut as head maitre d'.
6: I mean, I've never waited a table in my life, but I'm going straight to maitre d'.
5: But what a place to start with. One.
6: Perfect.
5: One.
6: Yeah.
5: It's not like you're going to be... your
6: I'm
5: attention
6: be running
5: is
6: around.
5: Be, yeah. Which section are we in again?
6: Yeah, one.
5: So all we need is our two... diners.
6: Okay.
5: Now, we have all of our shortlist on hold. Of course, there were thousands of entries online at carrieandtommy.com.au. You said there were thousands.
7: Hundreds and thousands.
6: That's not
7: it's my favourite
0: Don't give
7: dish.
0: Away dessert.
5: Well, as we have our shortlist on hold, as the head maitre d', would you like to select who our diners are going to be?
6: Me into my maitre d' character. Hello, is that Kelly?
8: Yes,
6: Hi, Kelly. It's Lauren here calling from Carrie and Tommy's Littlest Kitchen.
8: Thanks for calling me back.
5: We've got every step of this one.
6: You're so welcome, Kelly.
0: Professional.
6: Now, I just hope that you understand how exclusive this is, and I've really managed to pull some strings together. And I'd like to let you know that you and your husband have a table for tonight, if you can make
8: it. Are you serious? That's so awesome.
6: Yep.
8: We are there. What's the dress code and what do I need to bring?
6: Wear a gown, please.
8: A gown? And... a dressing gown? Because I'm in one at the moment.
6: Yes.
8: Or a ball gown.
5: I believe there are dressing gowns supplied at the Mongolian Yurt for warburtonstays.com.au.
6: Perfect. Okay. So
8: I do love a good gown.
5: So just wear whatever you want.
6: Wear whatever you want, Kelly. The dress code is...
5: I'll be dressed as a chef. Lauren will be dressed as a maitre d', so good luck trying to fit in with that dress code.
6: Yeah.
8: That is awesome. Thank you so much.
6: You're very welcome.
8: Cannot wait.
5: Hang on. Can we just...
6: Go, We're just having a meeting, Kelly. One moment, please.
7: With all the stakeholders, yes.
5: Do I offer them the accommodation for the night?
7: I think that's a very kind gesture.
6: Yes.
7: Chef.
5: Kelly, I'm sorry, it's head chef Tommy here.
8: Hi, chef. Yes, chef.
5: Hello, patron. I've just been informed by the folks at warburtonstays.com.au that if you would like to then stay in the yurt post your meal, you can do that.
8: Absolutely. That would be so good.
5: Well,
8: I've never stayed in a yurt before. I don't even know what a yurt is.
6: No one does.
5: Why, but apparently it looks stunning. I've been sent through a picture or two. Yeah.
6: I've seen photos.
5: So just pack your bags and we will see you. Oh, sorry. Well, that's your job. See you.
6: Excuse me. Tommy. Kelly, you don't need to bring anything.
5: They do if they're staying the night.
6: Oh, yeah, bring a bag, please. Yeah. And that's about all, really.
8: Awesome. Thank you so much. We'll see you tonight.
5: And you can hear how this pans out, obviously, tomorrow on the show, and you'll be able to follow along on the socials at Carrie Tommy Show.
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2: Hi there, it's Amy Drew with a sports flash for Powercore, powering what matters to you, essential as. Essendon's reportedly locked in high-level talks with the AFL over an assistance package that could include an extra end-of-first-round pick as their horror run continues. Should they fail to win another game this season, their record will be 18 wins in 69 games over the past three seasons. West Coast has secured star defender Ruben Jinbi on a three-year contract extension. He was already contracted for next season, the new deal keeping him in the blue and gold until at least the end of 2030. Well, there's reports GWS have tabled a mega deal of up to 7 years to lock in Tom Green long-term. AFL.com.au claiming the deal's worth up to $9 million. And Western Bulldog Cody Waitman will make his long-awaited comeback on Friday night against the Hawks after more than 600 days out through injury, surgery and infection. That's the latest in sport for Powercore, working in all conditions to keep your power connected, essential as.
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23: Your forecast across the Wimmera tomorrow, partly cloudy, high chance of showers most likely in the morning, westerly winds up to 30 k's. For Friday, partly cloudy, slight chance of a shower, southwesterly winds, top of 14. for Saturday, cloudy, medium chance of showers, most likely all day, light winds, top of 17, and for Sunday, cloudy, chance of morning fog, slight chance of a shower, light winds, top of 16. Your tops for tomorrow, Horsham 13 down to 6, Stawell 13 down to 7, and Ararat 12 down to 6 overnight.
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23: We're sitting on 12 degrees.
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1: Let's get the party started. See you at the bar, you was hardly talking. 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Friends to lovers need a part to star in. Like, wait, babe, let me ask your pardon. This ain't Gucci, this is Prada, darling. If you want something, you can ask me, darling. And you started laughing because you think I'm joking. But looking in your eyes, that's the best thing. Great lights giving you the

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1: I need to tell you, I was in a cafe this morning, and you know when you, I was by myself?
2: Yep.
1: And it was under the guise of doing work for this very radio show.
2: Yes.
1: Which means, what do you think I was really doing?
2: Looking at Instagram.
1: No, not even. I was sitting there with a newspaper in front of me and staring at pages that could have said anything with my ears pricked up.
2: Yes.
1: Listening. Boop, boop, boop to see what interesting conversations were going on around me.
2: I love that.
1: And I got something real spicy. There was a table of people behind me and I will tell you what they were talking about.
2: Okay.
1: But it made me realize this is a function that cafes should offer. So imagine this. You're going into a cafe. And they go, hi, how are you today? Can I just ask, interesting or listening? And you go, if you say interesting, you get a discount off your meals. Ooh. And if you say listening, you get one of the closer tables to the interesting people and you add a surcharge to your meal. And so if you are by yourself, obviously you're not going to be doing any interesting chat, right? Mm-hmm. And so you'll go in and you'll go, listening, please.
2: Yep.
1: And then for an extra $2, you get to sit next to a table where they're talking about pretty good stuff, and you get to just listen in because no one cares if you overhear them.
2: No.
1: You're strangers. You're never going to see them again. You're not going to bring it up on a national radio show.
2: No.
1: And, and by the same token, if you're going out with a couple of mates and you know you've had like...
2: You've got tea.
1: You've got tea.
2: Yeah.
1: Maybe someone in the group has got a marriage that's broken down, or maybe you had a big party the week before and some stuff went down that you haven't discussed yet, and you want a discount on your meals, you go, oh, this is spicy. Chuck some people around us and give us a couple of dollars off our meal, and we will divulge everything to any of these people who would like to tune their little peepers in.
0: Does it have to be real?
1: I'm not going to be the judge of that, but I think you could. There is a cause for review.
2: Yeah. Oh.
1: So if you have paid extra for your listening table, and then they're like, oh, my God, I'm so crazy.
2: Like, you think you're getting mayo even.
1: Yeah, I'm so crazy. I had 2 vodka sodas. And then I got home at 9:30 and I didn't know where I didn't know where my phone was, but then I was on it.
2: I do hate that when I do that, though.
1: Yeah. It's very annoying.
2: It's annoying.
1: And it gets me every time.
2: Yeah,
1: and
2: where
1: how
2: is it?
1: Old am I and why haven't I learned? The amount of times I've said to my friends on the phone, oh, hang on, bro, I've got to go, I've lost my phone. And they go, wait, I'm pretty sure I'm in your phone right now. And you go, you found me.
2: Mm-hmm.
1: Thank you. What do you think of the idea?
2: I think it's brilliant because I love listening to conversations happening around me, and I'll say to my friends, don't look up right now, but this is gold.
1: Yeah.
2: This is gold.
1: And the worst is my housemate, because when I try and say, oi, bro, don't, he will go like this. What? Who?
2: Who
1: what is
2: that?
1: It? Something interesting? Wait. And then he'll tell me, go, bro, you should hear. And I'm like, everyone can hear. And everyone can hear you.
2: Yeah.
1: So this is what made my ears prick up. And this is the thing I love about real stories is because it's not written for me, because I'm just an onlooker in a cafe, you don't get the whole story. You just get bits because the friends know the rest and you're trying to piece it all together. So this is what I got. It was 3, I would say, gorgeous young women sitting together, and they were almost cliche in the way they spoke.
2: Mm-hmm.
1: And this is where my ears pricked up. She went, oh, my God. Like, honestly, I've woken you up once, is what she said. She goes, I've woken you up once. And how many times do you reckon she's woken me up every single day? Yeah. And I know, I don't get out of bed till 9:30. I know, but still, it's early. Have some respect. And so then I tuned in. I'm like, what are they talking
2: like,
1: about?
2: Like, is this housemate? Is this mother? Is this pet? What's happening?
1: It was a housemate.
2: Oh, my God.
1: And then she goes, and don't even get me started about her at work. She is acting like she's the only, this is a sentence which I loved. She's acting like she's the first person ever to dress up as a cat and dance.
2: Okay, what is their job?
1: I've got no idea. But she was so outraged that this woman thought she was being original by dressing up as a cat. She's like,
2: dime a dozen.
1: Yeah. She started listing like cities around Australia. She goes, there's a girl in Brisbane doing exactly the same thing. There's a girl in Perth, and she's done that act for years. I was like, I don't know what this is, but I love it.
2: Yeah. It's the passion of the conversation.
1: Yes. How often do you think you would be in the interesting group to the listening group of when you go to a cafe?
2: I would say it would be 50-50.
1: Do you really? Reckon?
2: Yeah. Yeah, because okay. I'm telling some saucy secrets at cafes usually.
1: Yeah, and sometimes I feel like, particularly if I'm telling a story about something that's happened at a party or something, I'm actually annoyed when I look around at the cafe and no one else has heard it.
2: Yeah, I'm like, did you hear what I said?
1: Yeah.
2: Did you hear what I was
1: saying?
2: Guys,
1: this is good stuff. Get me a crowd.
2: Yes.
1: Sell tickets to this. 13 10 60. I would love to know, what have you overheard, I'll say, at a cafe, at a restaurant, that's just made your ears prick up and you're going, oh, my gosh, I can't believe I've got to hear this, and I would have paid a surcharge happily if I get front row seats like this all the time. Give us a call. What have you overheard in a cafe, restaurant? Give us a call.
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2: Yes, and we're talking about what you've overheard at a cafe or a restaurant because I overheard a very much bunch of animated young ladies talking about the outrage of being woken up, and then the bit that really tickled my fancy, which was her complaining about her work colleague and saying, oh my God, she's acting like no one has ever dressed up like a cat and danced before, and then started listing all the other places in the country that people were performing this same act.
3: I see. And you know what? If there's anything us girls love to do, it's talk about other people, and I'm one of them, and I love doing it.
2: The sisterhood, as good as they are bigging each other up, ooh, watch them tear each other down.
3: It's therapeutic, though.
2: Yeah, yeah.
3: You do it, too.
2: I've never torn down the sisterhood.
3: No, the people.
2: G'day, Sandra.
4: Hi, how are you?
2: Yeah, good. What have you overheard?
4: It's not myself. I am a hairdresser. And I had an 80-year-old client tell me once that she got hearing aids for the first time.
2: Oh.
4: And her specialist told her to go to a shopping plaza and tune them in. And from a very far distance away, she overheard a couple having an affair and telling each other what they were going to do to themselves, each other, that night.
2: Whoa.
3: Wow.
4: And so I was like, can I have these hearing aids?
2: Yes.
4: I would like.
2: Sandra, I didn't know hearing aids could, like, basically super hear your ears and pin into various conversations at distances.
4: Yeah, so it was from, she needed to, go and work out where she could hear, I guess, as like a normality for like all of us.
2: Yeah.
4: But they just picked up this distant conversation of, what they're all going to do that night to one another when their partners were leaving.
3: Oh, that's
2: juicy. Is there any chance she got back to the hearing aid specialist and was like, oh, you won't believe what I've heard? And they went, we haven't even given you the hearing aid yet. How sweet. Thank you, Sandra. I appreciate it. Lossie, who you got?
3: Rachel, what did you overhear?
5: I was the front of house in a cafe myself at a French little restaurant. I won't name names because it's been featured on Getaway and a couple other shows, but it's a very well-known French restaurant.
2: Okay.
3: Well, say no more.
5: And I've gone to get some wine out of stock and I've thought, oh no, can't find this Sauvignon Blanc, so I'll go and ask. And I've walked in the office and he's having a private conversation to, I'm guessing, a mistress or somebody that wasn't his wife that was in the actual front of the cafe at the time. And we both locked eyes and it was horrific.
3: And hang on,
5: what had happened. I saw what had happened and we both were just horrified.
3: Did you use it as a bit of leverage for yourself, Rachel?
5: I think I sat on it for about 2 weeks before I discussed it with another staff member and she kind of was on the same page as me. Like, we really liked the wife.
3: Mm.
5: She's a really nice lady. So we had to tell her.
3: Oh,
2: you told her?
5: We told the wife, we told her.
2: And what happened?
5: We came to a mutual agreement that it's probably best I don't work there anymore.
3: Yeah.
5: But after that, I don't know. I never really
2: asked
5: them
2: what they did about that. So what? So he has an affair and then you lose your job?
3: Yeah.
2: And that was
5: much.
2: The wife's
5: it was
2: idea?
5: So uncomfortable. The wife was just like, oh, I think maybe we might have to let you go, Rach, like this, because it was very awkward. I couldn't walk past him and he couldn't really walk
2: past
5: me.
2: But she stayed in the relationship, but you...
5: Yeah, they still have the cafe.
3: Oh!
5: Yeah.
2: Rach, this sounds like it sucks. Does this suck?
5: It did suck at the time, but...
1: Rach, do you think he was doing it a lot more and she was across it all?
5: Surely, because it was in his own office, like... Public place, very well-known little cafe.
2: Featured on Getaway.
3: Yeah.
2: Was
5: all imported French, like wine, cheese, and salami. And
3: Suddenly. And the attitude.
2: Was she shocked, the wife?
5: She was mortified. She swore that this had never happened before and she was going to sort it out. And
2: we actually had
5: Harold from Home and Away come in one time. He used to come in the cafe a fair bit. Like, he...
2: Ian.
5: So that was pretty cool.
3: Wow.
2: Ian Smith, have I got that right? No.
5: I think so. The one that wears the glasses?
2: Oh, no, we know. Yeah,
5: with the
2: Neighbours,
5: Yeah.
3: Okay.
2: Good.
3: Well, it's Harold certified.
2: Yes.
3: Wowee, that is some juice.
2: Yeah. G'day, Charlie.
6: Hi, guys.
3: Hi, Charlie.
6: I was just
0: Just before I start my story, I was going to add a little bit of piece of information. You guys are saying I didn't know hearing aids had that ability.
2: Yes.
0: I work with deaf people, and it's like my job. I'm about to start work right now, actually. Anyway, to answer the question, though, you can actually hear some things that other people can't hear. So wow. We have like an ability to naturally hear stuff. Like we have spatial hearing. That's why if you hear your name being called across a room, you'll answer it. Whereas for deaf people or people that use cochlear implants or hearing aids, the speaker or the microphone on their phone will just pick up everything, and it can be far away, close to you. It can just depend on the particular thing you're using. Anyway, so yeah, you can do that.
2: Wow.
0: Yeah, it's pretty cool. That's and then nice. The other thing I was going to say was with the cat thing, now I'm invested because my friend, she does pole dancing as like a fun way to do physical activity, and they often have like competitions, and my friend's dressing up as a cat at the moment. And she's doubling up with another girl who's also dressing up as a cat, and they're kind of like negotiating on how they're going to be in like in their costumes for that. And apparently it's a really, I'm not going to call my housemate basic, but apparently it's a pretty basic thing to do is dress up as a cat and do your dance performance as a cat. Wow. And lots of her friends at this particular studio are gorgeous, so I can so imagine this is them. So now I'm worried.
3: Wow.
2: Charlie, according to someone out there, now, yeah. I don't know if it's them, but there are people all around the country at the moment doing this same cat dressing up.
0: Apparently.
2: I don't know if that helps or doesn't help at all, Charlie.
0: Yeah. But she's wearing a fluffy bikini and like a, what do you call it, cat collar. So it's a bit of a funny looking one, but like it seems pretty cool and she's really good at what she does. Me, right?
2: For whatever it's worth, it sounds pretty great to me, Charlie.
6: That's a wrap for Carrie and Tommy. But you can still do great things with a high-speed NBN plan. 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
3: Bye.
2: See ya.
7: It's Amy Drew with a sports flash for Powercore, powering what matters to you, Essential As. North Melbourne young gun Finn O'Sullivan's entered concussion protocol after copping a head knock during today's training. The exact details around the incident remain unclear, but in a blow to the Roos wildcard chances, the timing of the concussion means the second-year player will miss a minimum of 2 games. Essendon's reportedly locked in high-level conversations with the AFL over an assistance package. As the search for their next head coach also continues, defender Archie Roberts says the mood remains high among the playing group as they prepare for the Kings' birthday eve clash against Carlton.
8: We're ready to push forward. Yeah, obviously a big week and a very abnormal week for a lot of us, particularly the young boys who haven't experienced something like this before. But all we can sort of do is move forward and back solely in the coaches in and play his way.
7: And West Coast have secured star defender Reuben Jinbi on a 3-year contract extension. 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
18: Your forecast across the Wimmera tomorrow, partly cloudy, high chance of showers most likely in the morning, westerly winds up to 30 k's. For Friday, partly cloudy, slight chance of a shower, southwesterly winds, top of 14. For Saturday, cloudy, medium chance of showers, most likely all day, light winds, top of 17. And for Sunday, cloudy, chance of morning fog, slight chance of a shower, light winds, top of 16. Your tops for tomorrow, Horsham 13 down to 6, Stawell 13 down to 7, and Ararat 12 down to 6 overnight.
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18: Right now, it's 11 degrees.
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4: 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It's Fifi, Fev and Nick's happy hour.
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5: They do. 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Hey, up next for the happy hour, a legend himself, Bruce McAvaney, joining us, head of the Commonwealth Games, not too far away. And Fee, you've got an interesting story you've never told him before.
6: I know, I do. I had a moment with Bruce many years ago and he won't remember it, but it had such a big impact on me.
5: Well, let's find out, Fee, if he does remember it after this.

0: this really, really big international meet since she won the gold medal at the Olympic Games in Paris, and she won the Diamond League with 480, which is a really big,
1: first jump,
0: big target. Yeah, so she's defending her Commonwealth title in Glasgow. I'm pretty confident she can.
1: Superstar.
2: And Bruce, Lachie Kennedy's the main Gaukau rival, right? Yeah. Over 100, keeps pipping him in the 100.
0: He does, and even at 200. So Lachie's 2-3 years older. He's a great guy. He came from rugby. He's just a fantastic talent, both on and off the track. He's got a great start. And look, the Commonwealth sprinting is elite. So the World Championships last year, in the final of the World Championships, of the 8 runners, 6 were from the Commonwealth. So that gives you an idea of how hard it is. You're up against the Jamaicans, the Brits, the Canadians, and also the best from Africa. So Lachie is going to be right there in the mix. He's a big medal chance, but the competition's going to be very, very strong.
1: He reminds me a little bit of me in the 2006 Grand Final sprint when I took the win. Oh, God, they run quick. Hey, Bruce.
0: You're just special, you know.
1: That's just made my day. Now, Bruce, we look at all you've been commentating for a long time now, Olympics, Melbourne Cups, Grand Finals. You commentated Usain Bolt's 100-metre world record in Beijing. But, Cathy, I watched a thing on TV a couple of weeks ago. It was how women define sport or women in sport, and they did a big thing on Cathy Freeman, and that call of Cathy Freeman's race will go down as probably the greatest call, iconic call of all time. What was it like to watch that back or listen to it and be there on the night? Because it was just, you take the words out of your mouth, it was so special.
0: Well, being there on the night was amazing. And look, I was very anxious and nervous, and I was fully warmed up by the time Cathy's race came on, because there'd been 4 or 5 other great events. So the whole night was just incredible. Over 100,000 people, great athletes winning all these big medals, but Cathy was the cornerstone. And I was very nervous when she came out, and my mouth got dry, and I just had to really talk myself into going slow and relaxing and enjoying it. I hadn't really heard the call back for a lot of years until we started to do a promotion with it on Channel 7 when we were doing the Rio Olympics in 2016. And, there's some things I'd change. But you know what? I did my best on the night. And it's my, for me, if somebody said at the end of my career, which will be sooner rather than later, I guess, at my age, but someone said to me, what's the most fondest memory? I'd have to say Cathy. Say Cathy's race. So I feel very close to her.
3: Bruce, before we let you go, I want to talk about one of my fondest memories, because you are one of my favourite memories. And because we've known each other for a long time, I may have told you this, but I will never forget. I'm going to take you back to the 90s. Now, I was a teenager, and this is back to landlines, and I was obviously living with my parents. And speaking of athletes, my stepfather, my stepdad, Alan Crawley, is an Olympian. He was in the Mexico long jumper at the Mexico 68 Olympics, came third, got a bronze at the Com Games in 1966. And you are so thorough at your job, Bruce, for you rang our home landline and I answered it as like a 13 or 14 year old. And I'll never forget going, "Hello, Box Residence," or something. And you just said, "Hello, it's Bruce McAvaney here. Could I please speak to Alan?" And I nearly dropped the phone. The most famous person I'd ever heard of was calling my home. I'll never forget it, Bruce. And I went to school and said, "I spoke to Bruce McAvaney. But you were wanting to talk to Alan about, because he'd set the Australian record for so many years of 8.08 metres.
1: Wow.
3: In long jump.
0: Yeah, no, incredible athlete. And then Gary Honey came along, and those guys said, "Do you know, Fifi, I've still got that number in my book."
4: Well, Bruce, thank you for your time. Don't forget, it's 50 days until the Glasgow 2026 Commonwealth Games. You can catch every unmissable moment from Friday the 24th of July live and free on 7+ Sport. Thank you, Bruce. He's gone, that's for sure. Thank you, Bruce. Make sure you watch it. We're paying for it.
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4: How good's a Wednesday? We've had a good show so far for the happy hour. Up next, Fee, you're about to light one up.
3: Yeah, woo!
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3: 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You know where they are, Fev?
1: No.
3: 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But, no, yesterday good we cover. Looked at all my health data that I got off my app, the app that's
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3: Attached to my Aura ring. Well, no, see, I think you put a negative spin on it. I'm back today with a positive spin.
1: Okay.
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0: with Nick and Lauren.
1: So we were previewing this for you last night, right, producer K-Dot? Karamo from Queer Eye, he has done a tell-all interview about the kind of demise, the breakup of the Queer Eye cast, which has been pretty sad to watch. It all started a couple of years ago. Bobby, who was the interior designer, he quit the show after almost 10 seasons they were together as the five. So he was replaced, and then the cracks started to fall out even more. There was a massive expose about the behaviour of Jonathan Van Ness, who was the kind of grooming expert. Mm-hmm. And now Karamo, who was the culture guy, he was like the psychologist almost in the show, he has left no stone unturned. So the big thing this hinged on, right, was towards the start of the final season, they were promoting this on Good Morning America. And one morning Karamo didn't show up, and the statement released from his camp was that he didn't feel safe and that his mental health was going to be compromised from that. And this is a guy who has spoken over the years about depression, addiction, all kinds of things from a mental health perspective. But he's finally explained why, because what happened afterwards, after that interview, is that apparently his mum was on set and heard the other cast members talking shit about Karamo.
2: Right.
1: Didn't tell him what was said, but said, they're not your friends. They're not your friends.
2: Wow.
1: So here's him unpacking that, right?
3: So can I tell you, to this day, I still don't know what was said on set. It's been hard because people have been like, are you angry at and want to fill in a blank? And I'm like, I don't know what was said. The only thing that I know is the tears that I saw in my mother's eyes, how upset she was of hearing people say things about me, people that she considered to be family. And so I really don't even know. But I do know that on my journey, there were so many times that I was made to feel less than. I was made to feel like an outsider. I was made to feel like I didn't belong. I was made to feel like I was not enough. And then told, though I make you feel this way, I need you to go into the world and tell everybody else that they are.
1: That would have been the hardest part of it, right? The whole job he had was to make people feel better about themselves. And when you're on set, if this is all true, and I have a very strong sense that it is true, you know, when you're being belittled on set, then you're having to go to other people and go, but you, shine your light, you.
2: And what a tricky situation to be in as well, because as he says, he obviously doesn't know what they said about him, but are you best not to know? Like, to me, I would want to scratch that itch. I would want to know what it is that they had said, so like, you know, you've got full clarity on it. But at the same time, maybe those things were so hurtful that it really is a case of you just don't want to know.
1: You know what I'm like?
2: Yeah.
1: Whenever I know someone said something about me, I'll go to hell. I'll go to the end of hell to find out what they've said.
2: And you have.
1: And I have. And I will continue to.
0: The Hot Hits with Nick and Lauren. Back next.
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1: Oh, we cannot wait to see you at the show. BTS are en route back to Australia, and tomorrow night we give away our second pass that includes you and three of your best friends going to see BTS live. Because normally we do these things in doubles, man.
2: Yeah.
1: But this is a whole different situation because we know how badly you want to be there. We know that you team up with other army and you want to be there with your army, if that makes sense. So yeah, it'll be you and three friends. We did this for tea last week.
3: Thank you so much.
1: I promise this is real. I promise this is not a joke or a prank. 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
3: You guys, you laugh
1: like a joke.
3: You're like, what are you doing to me?
1: No, I don't. I know I was laughing and joking and having a bit of fun with you, but I know how serious this is for you, right?
3: Oh my God, thank you so much.
1: It was our absolute pleasure. That could be you tomorrow, Australia.
2: It well and truly could be. Question without notice, Nick Kelly. There's seven of them, right? Has there always been seven of them? Do they always tour with seven of them?
1: As far as I know, yes.
2: Gotcha.
1: It's always been a seven. It could be like six or seven, six, six, seven.
2: I swear that wasn't a setup.
1: Six, seven.
2: I didn't. That's anyone? Not what I wanted. That's
1: 8-year-olds listening? Yeah. Six, seven? This is going to be amazing. The wait is over, Army. BTS World Tour, Arirang in Australia, February 2027. General on sale begins tomorrow.
2: Wow.
1: Tomorrow.
2: Or you could be winning tickets tomorrow.
1: That's right. 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
9: 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My world seemed to stop, and my mate's family was just devastated. 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

0: 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Celine Dion has paid tribute. 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And of course, we'll always have...
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0: Fender and Olivia Dean. It is Raimi and right across Australia, the Hot Hits with Nick and Lauren. No Lauren, you can catch her 3 to 6 weekdays with Carrie and Tommy at the moment, filling in for Carrie. But producer K-Dot is with me.
1: Yes, I am here. Just a quick one for you, Nick. Have you heard of all of these different types of maxing?
0: Okay, yeah, hit me with the maxing list. So I've heard of looks maxing, obviously.
1: We've got looks maxing. Yep. We've got, there's so many.
0: So many maxing.
1: I can't even think of any other ones. Recently, the guy Clavicula, the Twitch streamer who's made this whole maxing thing famous.
2: Yeah, he's gone on a journey, that guy.
1: He really has. He was speaking about penis maxing.
0: Yes, of course.
1: Well, there's a new one, Nick, and you're going to enjoy this one.
0: Hit me.
1: Because experts are warning it's more dangerous than you think, and they're talking about ball maxing.
0: Ball maxing, yes.
1: So it involves an attempt to increase testosterone or sexual performance.
0: Oh, is that right? I was thinking it was sort of a stretching situation because I know a lot of, what am I talking about? I've seen it in porn.
1: Oh.
0: And they have like the stretcher on.
1: Oh,
0: yeah,
1: right.
0: they pull it, it's like elastic and they pull it apart.
1: It's a whole thing.
0: Put it on the sack.
1: It's a whole contraption.
0: Yeah, and it like hangs it down.
1: No, I think I think this is about trying to increase your sperm count. That's essentially what it is.
0: How do you do it?
1: I'm not going to say because I'm not a medical
0: expert.
1: Tell
0: me!
1: That is not advice. I'll tell you
0: Give me fake advice. Of course, Australia, you can Google it. That's the beauty of the internet. Thank you for bringing me into the world of ball maxing.
1: You're very welcome.
0: That's fantastic.
1: Yeah, I thought you did.
0: What are you maxing at the moment?
1: Just life, yeah.
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0: Three songs in a row that all have something in common. Producer K-Dot, we did songs from animated movies last night.
1: Yep.
0: So we're not too far away from that tonight. We're doing songs from TV shows that have ended. Because obviously Euphoria ended over the last 24 hours, if you've had a chance to watch it. I've never watched an episode.
1: No spoilers here.
0: No spoilers here.
1: None of us have watched it.
0: Have you watched Euphoria, Bailey?
18: I know I haven't watched it, but I know what happens.
0: You know what happens at the very end.
18: The very end. Yes.
0: And I know that being the kind of person you are, you really want to spoil it.
18: No, right. I don't. But I don't like the person who made Euphoria. Sorry,
0: Sam Levinson.
18: He stole the story from someone.
1: Yes, I did hear that. Yeah, I did.
0: But anyway, moving on, because we're going to play much more fun songs now. Friends. We're across Friends. Yes. K-Dot, you're late 20s. You've watched Friends?
1: Yes. Yeah, I haven't seen every single episode of Friends, but I'm pretty well acquainted with it.
0: Bailey, you're 14. You've watched Friends?
18: I've watched it before, yes. I've got one of the figures from McDonald's.
0: If the government is listening, Bailey is not 14.
18: No.
0: Friends is it's a classic. But did you know that before they had that theme song, they were going to use this? Can you imagine this over those credits, those iconic credits in the fountain and stuff?
19: I can.
18: It's that time. It sounds like music, like a thing of that time, like a TV show intro of that time.
1: Yeah.
0: Legit. Anyway, REM said, absolutely not, you're not using it. So they had to go back to the drawing board. They offered to get Michael Stipe from REM to do another song that could work with the titles, but he wasn't interested in any of it. And of course, they ended up with this amazing song called I'll Be There For You by the Rembrandts. Now, the Rembrandts tell the story like this.
20: You know, we were approached by Kevin Bright, one of the three co-producers of the show, about 5 days before the show went on the air. We saw the pilot, liked it, and recorded it in one day, mixed it the same day, and that was it.
21: That's all there was to begin with. It was 42 seconds long exactly. Literally, it was just intended to be a television theme song, and then look what happened.
0: Now,
1: wow.
0: Well, that's how they told the story when it was out.
1: Yeah.
0: That was late 90s, that interview. That's not the whole story. They didn't want to do it either. But the record label they were with at the time had asked every single person on that roster to make a song for this TV show. Because no one knew that this was going to be a hit, right?
1: Yeah.
0: No one had a clue. They were just making a pilot with these unknown actors. Anyway, the Rembrandts were the last one on the list, and they were contractually obliged to record the song.
1: Wow.
0: So they basically forced them to make it, and luckily enough, turned into a smash.
1: I wonder how many of these stories there are where the show just never went anywhere.
0: That's it, right?
1: There'd be so many of them.
0: Yeah, 100%.
1: Yeah.
0: And I've probably watched all of them because I like to watch shows and movies that everyone hates
1: yes.
0: and I like personally.
1: Yes.
0: Let's play this incredible song that changed the life of this band. For good or for worse, I don't know. Let's do it. Friends theme kicks off the TV shows that have ended 3 for all. I'll be there for you.

0: with Nick and Lauren. Back next.
1: We started with $40,000, and across 4 weeks, the jackpot got a little smaller with each daily winner. Only a handful of contestants held out for what was left in the jackpot at the end.
2: It's all yours. 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
1: Congratulations to Justin from Horsham, entering at Herman's of Horsham, a last-minute entrant for the jackpot as part of the 40K countdown.
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2: Let's get the party started. See you at the bar, you was hardly talking. That's when I knew that your heart was scarring. Friends to lovers need a part to star in. Like, wait, babe, let me ask your pardon. This ain't Gucci, this is Prada, darling. 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
12: Your forecast across the Wimmera. Tomorrow, partly cloudy. High chance of showers most likely in the morning. Westerly winds up to 30 k's. For Friday, partly cloudy. Slight chance of a shower. Southwesterly winds top of 14. For Saturday, cloudy, medium chance of showers, most likely all day. Light winds, top of 17. And for Sunday, cloudy, chance of morning fog, slight chance of a shower, light winds, top of 16. Your tops for tomorrow, Horsham 13 down to 6, Stall 13 down to 7, and Ararat 12 down to 6 overnight.
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Both in

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9: Your forecast across the Wimmera tomorrow, partly cloudy, high chance of showers most likely in the morning, westerly winds up to 30 k's. For Friday, partly cloudy, slight chance of a shower, southwesterly winds, top of 14. For Saturday, cloudy, medium chance of showers, most likely all day, light winds, top of 17. And for Sunday, cloudy, chance of morning fog, slight chance of a shower, light winds, top of 16. Your tops for tomorrow, Horsham 13 down to 6, Stall 13 down to 7, and Ararat 12 down to 6 overnight.
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0: started with $40,000. And across 4 weeks, the jackpot got a little smaller with each daily winner. Only a handful of contestants held out for what was left in the jackpot at the end.
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2: 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I'm gonna hit this city.
3: Let's
2: before
3: go.
2: I leave, brush my teeth with a bottle of Jack. 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
1: Here we go. What's up, Australia? Scudder and Ed Coleman here. And we've got your weekend party sorted.
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1: 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We'll catch you Saturday from 11.
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13: Happy hour. High chance of showers, most likely.
14: Love on Wednesday. Right across Australia.
15: Tomorrow, partly cloudy, slight chance of shower. Southwesterly winds, top of 14. Saturday, cloudy, medium chance of showers, most likely all day. Light winds, top of 17. And for Sunday, cloudy, chance of morning fog, slight chance of shower. Light winds, top 16. Your tops for today, Horsham and Stawell 13, Ararat 12.
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18: We're sitting on 7 degrees.
19: 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And I don't think he'll remember this, but I intend to take him down memory lane.
14: 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Up next, though, if you've got an interesting job or any job at all and you've used it for something a little morally corrupt, we need to speak to you after this.

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8: How good to Wednesday. We've had a good show so far for the happy hour up next, Fee. You're about to light one up.
9: Yeah, woo!
8: Not literally.
10: We smoke weed every day. Yeah.
11: Weed's day.
9: Felt like we were going to one of those cigar clubs.
8: Oh, that'd
9: remember
8: be
9: those?
8: Nice.
9: I haven't seen one of those for a while. 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You know where they are, Fev?
10: No.
9: They're all underground. But, yesterday good we cover. Looked at all my health data that I got off my app, the app that's
10: attached to my... I'd say unhealthy data.
9: Attached to my Aura ring. Well, no, see, I think you put a negative spin on it. I'm back today with a positive spin.
10: Okay.
8: All right, let's see what that is after this.
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0: Three voices, too many lols. Fifi, Fev and Nick's happy hour. Fifi, Fev and Nick.
1: Across Australia, it is the happy hour. Big thank you to People First Bank. It's knowing you're with a bank that helps you while also helping local community groups across Australia. That's a bank that's all kinds of good. It is Fifi Fevernick.
2: Yesterday, remember, I finally, after 6 months of wearing an Aura ring, and that is where it tracks my sleep, my heart rate, all kinds of things. I don't even really understand it. My oxygenation.
3: Mm. I think you just wear it because it looks good.
2: I also like the look of it. But James Blake, yesterday at the end of the show, took us through the observations. Mm. And look, one of the observations, I thought my Aura ring was having a crack at me, and I didn't necessarily like it. There was the observation, Fifi moves just enough every day to satisfy her activity score. Even when your steps swing wildly, I don't even know what that means, your body seems to obey an internal minimum movement contract.
3: Yep.
2: Was this if I've written a contract with myself to not move?
3: Yeah, I think that's on point.
2: On one day, Fifi totaled 500 steps.
3: Yeah.
1: We would have done that already.
3: Like, we all would have done that already today.
4: I've got 1,100 steps in.
3: What have I got today? 1,041.
4: There you go.
2: Yeah. I need James to analyse my stats.
3: I've already done over 1,000 steps.
2: Well, I'm tipping that day I was sick in bed. Like, let's be honest, that must have been a day I was not well. But
3: I would just say a normal day.
2: I took this with me yesterday. And I was thinking about it. I was driving around doing my chores.
3: Oh, yeah. What chores were you doing?
2: Oh, I had to go to various places in my car. God, I wasn't
3: the couch,
2: walking.
3: Watching Tipping God, Point she, with Pearl.
4: Yeah, she cracks so quickly.
3: Oh, mate.
4: Imagine if Fee did a crime.
3: Oh, she'd be...
4: I don't know where I was on that night, the 14th of June, I killed him.
3: She literally would.
2: Anyway. I was thinking about it, and you all laugh at me, but yeah, here we are. Brendan Favola's about to go in and have his knee cleaned out from all the, you know, clutter in there from all your exercise.
3: I'd say over 35 years of playing footy.
2: What if, spin this, I'm protecting my joints.
4: In my 80s,
2: I'm going to be doing backflips and running because my joints...
3: You can't do
2: them now. But my joints won't be overused. All I see with athletes, people like you, is you're hobbling and you've done your knees and you ran too much. Runners, what are you doing? You've only got so much cartilage. Don't run it out.
4: Do you know who's got the same theory?
2: Who?
4: Donald Trump. That's why he doesn't exercise, because he thinks you've only got a certain amount of heartbeat, so he doesn't want to run through them too quickly.
3: You and Donald.
4: You and Trump have the same view on exercise.
2: Don't you sometimes look at Donald and go, how did he get this far?
3: No. You know what? I've done all this and my joints are sore. When you're doing backflips when you're 80, I'm going to be sitting in a retirement home drinking froths and not giving a crap if you're doing that.
2: I know. Yeah, but I'm just saying, I might not have the aches and pains because I didn't overwork my body. That's my new thing. You can all laugh at my lack of movement.
4: You're saying it's your new thing. Yeah. Your Aura ring saying you've been doing it for at least 6 months.
3: A long time.
2: I did today. James just checked my Aura ring stats for me because I don't know how to.
3: You wouldn't have been over 100.
2: I've already done 968
4: steps. There you go.
2: What was I doing that day with 500?
3: 900 steps. There's no
2: way. Maybe I was in a coma and I didn't know.
3: Your Aura ring's a lie. There's no way you've done the same amount of steps as me. You haven't moved.
4: Yeah.
2: You haven't moved.
3: I haven't stopped moving.
4: Yeah.
2: We've got
4: I've
2: Brad.
4: Run for 4 weeks.
5: How you going, Fifi?
2: Yeah, good, Brad.
5: I'm just going to say this, Fifi. I'm on your side here. I feel like I'm in a truck driver. I'm 44. I'm fit as a fiddle. But all my mates around me all got injuries.
2: Yes.
5: And I'm having the last laugh because I can still kick the footy with my kids and no worries.
2: Brad, well done.
3: I still play footy. And I'm 45.
2: I've never felt better. And you're going into knee surgery today.
3: And then when I get out of that, I could be going to the Commonwealth Games. I'm literally like fit as a fiddle too. What do you mean?
2: I just think scoreboard says that my body's in better nick.
4: Oh, hey, what sort of attitude is seeing someone about to go into surgery going, sucked in, I feel grouse.
0: Nick's happy hour.
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6: Your forecast across the Wimmera today. Partly cloudy, high chance of showers most likely this morning. Westerly winds up to 30 k's. Tomorrow, partly cloudy, slight chance of a shower. Southwesterly winds, top of 14. For Saturday, cloudy, medium chance of showers, most likely all day. Light winds, top of 17. And for Sunday, cloudy, chance of morning fog, slight chance of a shower. Light winds, top of 16. Your tops for today, Horsham and Stall 13, Ararat 12.
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6: We're sitting on 6 degrees.
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1: Carrie and Tommy, we've got Loz Barry in.
2: Yes, and we're talking about what you've overheard at a cafe or a restaurant, because I overheard a very much bunch of animated young ladies talking about the outrage of being woken up, and then the bit that really tickled my fancy, which was her complaining about her work colleague and saying, oh, my God, she's acting like no one has ever dressed up like a cat and danced before, and then started listing all the other places in the country that people were performing this same act.
3: I see. And you know what? If there's anything us girls love to do, it's talk about other people, and I'm one of them, and I love doing it.
2: The sisterhood, as good as they are bigging each other up, ooh, watch them tear each other down.
3: It's therapeutic, though.
2: Yeah, yeah.
3: You do it, too.
2: I've never torn down the sisterhood.
3: No, not the people.
2: G'day, Sandra.
4: Hi, how are you?
2: Yeah, good. What have you overheard?
4: It's not myself. Mm-hmm. I am a hairdresser. And I had an 80-year-old client tell me once that she got hearing aids for the first time.
2: Oh.
4: And her specialist told her to go to a shopping plaza and tune them in. And from a very far distance away, she overheard a couple having an affair and telling each other what they were going to do to themselves, each other, that night.
2: Whoa.
4: Wow. And so I was like, can I have these hearing aids?
2: Yes.
4: I would like.
2: Sandra, I didn't know hearing aids could, like, basically super hear your ears and pin into various conversations at distances.
4: Yeah, so it was from, she needed to, yeah, go and work out where she could hear, I guess, as like a normality for like all of us.
2: Yeah.
4: But they just picked up this distant conversation of, yeah, what they're all going to do that night to one another when their partners were leaving.
3: Oh, that's
2: juicy. Is there any chance she got back to the hearing aid specialist and was like, oh, you won't believe what I've heard? And they went, we haven't even given you the hearing aid yet. How sweet. Thank you, Sandra. I appreciate it. Lozzie, who you got?
3: Rachel, what did you overhear?
5: I was the front of house in a cafe myself at a French little restaurant. I won't name names because it's been featured on Getaway and a couple other shows, but it's a very well-known French restaurant.
2: Okay.
3: Say no more.
5: And I've gone to get some wine out of stock, and I've thought, oh, no, can't find this Sauvignon Blanc, so I'll go and ask. And I've walked in the office and he's having a private conversation to, I'm guessing, a mistress or somebody that wasn't his wife that was in the actual front of the cafe at the time. And we both locked eyes and it was horrific.
3: And hang on, he was...
5: saw what had happened, I saw what had happened, and we both were just horrified.
3: Did you use it as a bit of leverage for yourself, Rachel?
5: I think I sat on it for about 2 weeks before I discussed it with another staff member, and she kind of was on the same page as me. Like, we really liked the wife.
3: Mm.
5: She's a really nice lady. So we had to tell her.
3: Oh,
2: you told her?
5: We told the wife, yeah. We told her.
2: And what happened?
5: We came to a mutual agreement that it's probably best I don't work there anymore.
3: Yeah.
5: But after that, I don't know. I never really
2: that
5: asked
2: sucks,
5: them what
2: though.
5: They did about
2: so,
5: that.
2: So what? So he has an affair and then you lose your job?
3: Yeah.
5: Yeah.
2: And that was
5: much.
2: The wife's
5: it was
2: idea?
5: So uncomfortable. Because, yeah, well, the wife was just like, oh, I think maybe we might have to let you go, Rach, like this, because it was very awkward. I couldn't walk past him and he couldn't really walk
2: but
5: past
2: me. But she stayed
5: me.
2: In the relationship, but...
5: Yeah, they still have the cafe.
3: Oh!
5: Yeah.
2: Right, this sounds like it sucks. Does this suck?
5: It did suck at the time, but...
1: Right, do you think he was doing it a lot more and she was across it all?
5: Surely, because it was in his own office, like, public place, very well-known little cafe.
2: Yeah, featured on Getaway.
3: Yeah.
2: Was
5: all imported French, like wine, cheese, and salami. And,
3: wow.
2: Yeah,
3: and the attitude.
2: Was she shocked, the wife?
5: She was mortified. She swore that this had never happened before and she was going to sort it out. And,
2: but you
5: like,
2: just
5: we actually had
2: job.
5: Harold from Home and Away come in one time. He used to come in the cafe a fair bit. Like, he...
2: Ian.
5: So that was pretty cool.
3: Wow.
2: Ian Smith, have I got that right? No.
5: I think so. The one that wears the glasses?
2: Oh, no, we know. Yeah,
5: oh,
2: with the one we know.
3: Yeah. Neighbours,
2: yeah. Yeah. Okay.
3: Okay, well, it's Harold certified.
2: Yes.
3: Wowee, that is some juice.
2: Yeah. G'day, Charlie.
6: Hi, guys.
3: Hi, Charlie.
6: I was just just before I start my story, I was going to add a little bit of piece of information. You guys are saying I didn't know hearing aids had that ability.
2: Yes.
6: I work with deaf people, and it's like my job. I'm about to start work right now, actually. Anyway, to answer the question, though, you can actually hear some things that other people can't hear. So wow. We have, like, an ability to naturally hear stuff. Like, we have spatial hearing. That's why if you hear your name being called across the room, you'll answer it. Whereas for deaf people or people that use cochlear implants or hearing aids, the speaker or the microphone on their phone will just pick up everything, and it can be far away, close to you. It can just depend on the particular thing you're using. Anyway, so yeah, you can do that.
2: Wow.
6: Yeah, it's pretty cool. That's and then the other thing I was going to say was with the cat thing, now I'm invested because my friend, she does pole dancing as like a fun way to do physical activity, and they often have like competitions, and my friend's dressing up as a cat at the moment. And she's doubling up with another girl who's also dressing up as a cat, and they're kind of like negotiating on how they're going to be in like in their costumes for that. And apparently it's a really, I'm not going to call my housemate basic, but apparently it's a pretty basic thing to do is dress up as a cat and do your dance performance as a cat. Well, and lots of her friends at this particular studio are gorgeous, so I can so imagine this is them. So now I'm worried.
3: Wow.
2: Charlie, according to someone out there, now, yeah. I don't know if it's them, but there are people all around the country at the moment doing this same cat dressing up.
6: Apparently.
2: I don't know if that helps or doesn't help at all, Charlie.
6: Yeah. But she's wearing a fluffy bikini and like a, what do you call it, cat collar. So it's a bit of a funny looking one, but like it seems pretty cool and she's really good at what she does. Anyway, for, what, you know.
2: For whatever it's worth, it sounds pretty great to me, Charlie.
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1: The best bits.
2: Carrie and Tommy, 13, 10, 60. What was your cartoon injury?
3: Yes, because this poor woman in Brazil, she's okay, but she, there she goes. She fell down a manhole.
4: Yeah.
3: And I mean, she went right down it.
4: And it was, I've just seen it.
3: Yeah.
4: It was, the manhole cover was on upside down. And so when she fell down, it spun around and spun the right way up.
3: Yes. So they had seen on the same CCTV camera caught two men earlier in the day trying to, like, tampering with the cover. They think they were trying to steal it. So that's like loosened it up. So then it's just gone.

0: around.
1: Ooh, spun around. Nicola, what was your cartoon injury, please?
2: Oh, so my French bulldog, Maggie, vomited in the laundry and I didn't see it.
1: Uh-oh.
2: And as I was carrying a load of washing, I slipped and did the split and fell straight in the middle of it. And in agony, and the next week I had to walk, the next few weeks, probably months actually, walked around holding my butt. I couldn't walk without holding my hand on my butt.
1: Yeah.
2: And, so I tore my butt muscle.
0: Yeah. Tore it.
1: Oh, Nicola.
2: Yeah, put a tear in it. It was very, very painful.
1: But if anyone saw that, they would have laughed and laughed and laughed.
2: Yeah. Yeah,
0: Nicola, what's the treatment? What's the
2: take
0: treatment?
2: Take my clothes off and have a shower.
1: Yeah,
0: is that it? Yeah, okay. Thank you, Nicola. G'day, Mitch.
3: G'day, how you going?
0: Yeah, good. What's your cartoon injury?
3: Yeah, mate, I was 10. I was building a cubby house, and as you do here, you put a bucket on one end, a bit of rope, and then you put some bricks on the other end of the rope.
0: Yeah.
3: And actually, as I had some things in the bucket, I threw the bricks over a branch, but sure enough, the rope breaks, and down comes the bricks on top of my head, and it's my head open, and claret goes everywhere, and I'm sorry.
1: Did you have a big lump on your head, like immediately, just like in the cartoons?
3: Actually, more so blood pouring out everywhere, more big laceration. That's blood pouring out.
0: Have you still got the scars, Mitch?
3: Yeah, I do, actually, yeah.
0: Wow. That's a pretty good story.
1: Yeah.
0: Yeah.
1: I mean, cubby houses tick.
0: Yeah, I've still got a scar. Can you see on the middle of my forehead there? That's from throwing sticks at the neighbours and they threw bigger sticks back. And that was about the same age.
1: That was your comeuppance.
0: That was my first lesson.
1: Yes. Susie, what was your cartoon injury?
4: Well, I was camping with my friends around Australia and I was designated cook for the day.
1: Uh-huh.
4: Yeah. So I enjoy cooking, having a scotch, and I've leant down to light a cigarette as well while I was cooking. And then I finished up, went into the other van where my friends were and opened the door, and my best mate has just dropped to the floor laughing. He said, "Do you realise what you've done?" I'm like, "What?" And he said, "Look in the mirror. I had no eyebrows and my fringe had been cinched off." I could not believe
0: what I had done. Could you not smell it, Sue? It's like the burnt hair.
4: Well, you know, you got the cigarette, you got the cooking, you got the scotch going down. It's probably about my third.
1: Yeah, that'll do it.
0: Yeah.
4: You know what you do when you're camping.
0: Yeah.
4: You just don't care. Smokes the smell all the time.
0: You're too busy in heaven to worry about the smell of burnt hair, Suze.
4: Totally.
0: Good on you.
1: That's so funny.
0: Love it. Thanks, Suze. G'day, Jordan.
5: Hi, how are you?
0: Yeah, good. Hi, cartoon injuries.
5: So I was in school about year 11 or 12 and I slipped on a banana peel and dislocated my knee.
1: Oh, no! No, Jordan!
5: Yes, I had to get it fixed up, go to the hospital and everything like that.
1: Jordan, as a fellow knee dislocator, there is nothing in this world more painful, am I right?
5: Oh, I've done it so many times. Sometimes it pops back in, but other days... I struggle.
0: So, Jordan, well, you can both answer this. So is that where your kneecap goes around to like the side of your knee?
1: Generally, yeah.
5: Yes.
1: Yep.
5: And, like, you've got to kind of, like, pop it back in and, like, push it back to the other side to relocate it.
0: But all the other kids in the schoolyard, they would have been really sympathetic and wouldn't have laughed at all at the fact that you slipped on a banana,
5: Well, no, my best friends laughed and then realised, oh, no, you're actually in pain. Like, we need to go to the doctor's office.
0: Yeah, you're in pain. And also Mario Kart.
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1: You take my money, well, I'm in need. Yes, it's a trifling friend indeed. Oh, she's a gold digger. Way over town.

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1: and Harry.
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1: Harry had tickets. Harry had tickets to come out here and see Carrie.
5: Yeah.
1: Recovering from surgery. Carrie had tickets to go see Harry Styles at Wembley in London. Her voice has conked out, which is great news for the listeners because you and two besties could be going to see Harry Styles live at Wembley Stadium in London. Flights, accommodation, and it is next week.
5: Like, you could be the first people from this country,
1: yes,
5: who get to see Harry Styles on this tour.
1: Oh, my gosh. If you haven't registered, it is not too late, but you're nearly running out of time. CarrieandTommy.com.au, and we are going to call one lucky listener to put them on the standby list now.
6: Hello, Michelle speaking.
1: G'day, Michelle speaking. How are you?
6: I'm good.
1: It's Tommy Little here, Michelle.
6: Hey,
1: Michelle. Carrie's not here, but Lauren is filling in.
5: Hi, say Michelle.
6: Hi, Lauren. How are you?
5: I'm very well.
6: That's good.
1: The reason Carrie is not here is also the reason we're giving you a call. As you know, she had tickets to go see Harry Styles live at Wembley Stadium in London.
6: I did hear that, yeah.
1: Yeah, and we've noted that you've registered to win those tickets.
6: Yes. I did.
1: I'm sure, like a lot of people in Australia who have entered this competition, I'm sure you wish Carrie a speedy recovery, but not too speedy because you'd love to use those tickets, yeah?
6: Absolutely. Look, I hope she's well soon, but yes. Geez, I'm happy to take them off her hands if I need to.
5: Yeah.
1: Have you ever been to London before?
6: I went a long time ago, yes.
1: Yes. Okay. Have you ever seen Harry Styles before?
6: No, I have not.
1: And would you go, see, the thing with, when Carrie goes to a concert, she goes full drunk turbo mum.
6: Absolutely, mate. Like, I'm 50 and fabulous. I'll go hard or go home.
5: Oh, this is it.
1: Yep. So, Michelle, we are narrowing people down. There's going to be a standby list of 8 people, which means if you get on that list, you have a 1 in 8 chance of winning a trip of a lifetime.
6: That is wild.
1: And guess what?
6: Am I on that list?
1: You're on the list.
5: Yeah.
6: Oh, my God. I cannot believe this.
1: This is
6: crazy.
1: I hope you're ready because it'll be tomorrow that we might call back, and that means next week you are on a plane to go to Wembley Stadium in London.
6: Get out of town.
1: Michelle.
7: Oh, get out of town.
5: Get out of town.
6: Front door.
1: Hey, Michelle, stay by your phone. We might be speaking to you again tomorrow.
6: Awesome. Thanks, guys.
7: If you want to enter, carrieandtommy.com.au is where you got to go. Harry Styles has just added a 4th Melbourne show for his Together Together World Tour. 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
20: Your forecast across the Wimmera today. Partly cloudy, high chance of showers most likely this morning. Westerly winds up to 30 k's. Tomorrow, partly cloudy, slight chance of a shower. Southwesterly winds, top of 14. For Saturday, cloudy, medium chance of showers, most likely all day. Light winds, top of 17. And for Sunday, cloudy, chance of morning fog, slight chance of a shower, light winds, top of 16. Your tops for today, Horsham and Stall 13, Ararat 12.
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23: We're sitting on 6 degrees.
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1: I love when you open your phone and there's just a bit of news that is right in your hitting zone.
5: Yeah.
1: So I opened my phone this morning and it said this, Captain Treasy is this guy's name. He was a pilot and Mr. Beast gifted him, or he won on a Mr. Beast challenge, a $2.4 million private jet. We've got audio of him winning the jet here now.
26: You just won this private jet! It's yours now!
1: Now, that happened some time ago.
5: Yeah.
1: And the reason it was popping up in my news feed now was because that same Captain Treasy, Jabari Brown is his real name, he just got arrested with 577 pounds, 262 kilograms of cannabis on board a plane that he was flying. And I was like, oh, my God, how funny.
5: Not the Mr. Bean, but Mr. Bean.
1: Mr. Bean. Mr. Bean. Mr. Bean giving out.
7: The audio is a lot different, isn't it?
1: I would love to see a Mr. Bean challenge where he's just giving out stuff.
27: Oh, my God. Mr. Bean games would be heaps better than Mr. Beast games.
1: Wouldn't they? Yes. You've just got to, like, get dressed.
5: Yeah.
1: That's all you've got to do. You've got to try and knock over that three-wheeled car every single day and better than it. You've got to find your teddy bear. So I saw this and I'm like, oh my gosh, that's so funny, winning a private jet and then using it to smuggle drugs. And he got arrested in Paraguay.
5: Oh.
1: And I thought, isn't this hilarious? And I sent it to our producer, Darcy, and then she looked up the actual news story. And he did get arrested, but it was in a different plane.
5: Oh.
1: And he was the co-pilot. He had no knowledge of the drugs on board and he has since been released.
5: Sure.
7: Sure. Little Treasy. Yeah. Treasy be totally on the trees.
1: It's Captain Treasy.
7: Sorry, oh. Captain Treasy.
1: Captain Treasy is a very funny name. It was
7: for a drug smuggler.
1: And also when you're trying to prove yourself, like, innocent.
5: Yeah, I know.
0: Treasy, you want to take the stand?
1: I guess. I remember when there was a drug dealer going to court in the States and had yet to be found guilty. And they said, the so-called ketamine queen takes the stand today. And I'm like, surely her lawyers are trying to get her to live down the nickname before she gets to the stand.
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0: up once, is what she said. She goes, I've woken you up once. And how many times do you reckon she's woken me up every single day? Yeah? And I know, I don't get out of bed till 9:30. I know, but still, it's early. Have some respect. And so then I tuned in. I'm like, what are they talking about?
1: Like, is this housemate? Is this mother? Is this pet? What's happening?
0: It was a housemate.
1: Oh, my God.
0: And then she goes, and don't even get me started about her at work. She is acting like she's the only, this is a sentence which I loved. She's acting like she's the first person ever to dress up as a cat and dance.
1: Okay, what is their job?
2: God,
1: Are they cats? I've got no idea.
0: But she was so outraged that this woman thought she was being original by dressing up as a cat. She's like,
1: Dime a dozen.
0: Yeah. She started listing like cities around Australia. She goes, there's a girl in Brisbane doing exactly the same thing. There's a girl in Perth, and she's done that act for years. I was like, I don't know what this is, but I love it.
1: Yeah. It's the passion of the conversation.
0: Yes. How often do you think you would be in the interesting group to the listening group of when you go to a cafe?
1: I would say it would be 50-50.
0: Do you reckon?
1: Yeah. Yeah, because I'm telling some saucy secrets at cafes usually.
0: Yeah, and sometimes I feel like, particularly if I'm telling a story about something that's happened at a party or something, I'm actually annoyed when I look around at the cafe and no one else has heard it.
1: Yeah, I'm like, did you hear what I said?
0: Yeah.
1: Did you hear what I was
0: saying?
1: This
0: is good stuff. Get me a crowd. Yes. Sell tickets to this. 13 10 60. I would love to know, what have you overheard? I'll say at a cafe, at a restaurant, that's just made your ears prick up and you're going, oh, my gosh, I can't believe I've got to hear this, and I would have paid a surcharge happily if I get front row seats like this all the time. Give us a call.
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1: Now, there is a video online at the moment, Tommy, of this woman in Brazil, right? She's 31 years old. She was captured on CCTV. Walking along the street, she steps on a manhole and she falls right into the manhole. And the thing just flips back over and shuts on her head.
2: Like in a movie.
1: Yep.
2: This is how I'm scared I'll die, falling down a manhole.
1: They're very scary.
2: I'm not particularly scared of that in itself, but I'm scared I'll die in a funny way.
1: Yes.
2: Like a piano falling on me.
1: This is my fear too, because then your parent or whoever, your friends go, oh, she got crushed by a vending machine.
2: Yeah.
1: That kind of thing.
2: Yeah.
1: I don't want that to be my legacy.
2: Yeah. I mean, what do you want to be your legacy?
1: Oh, not that. I don't know.
2: Yeah.
1: I don't know.
2: Yeah.
1: But it just got me thinking of like things that should only happen at like cartoon style injuries, right? Like where it's like slipping on a banana peel. Who's actually slipped on a banana peel?
2: Yeah. Yeah.
1: See?
2: You know, once I was at uni doing a play because I'm a drama kid, and we were all meant to dance off in like a single file, but looking at the audience, so kind of like sideways off the stage. And the woman at the front, she was staring at the audience. So she wasn't, she's dancing off sideways. So she's not looking where she's dancing. Not a word of a lie. She hits the piano and then turns and puts her hands down on it. So it goes, dung, and then everyone piled up behind her. Like, dung, dung, dung, dung. And I was like, that is so good.
1: That is so cartoon.
2: It's like slapstick. Yes. In real life.
1: Slapstick. Yeah. I had a housemate, Elliot, God love him, he was the best, and he was carrying a box of stuff, and as he was walking up the hallway, his foot got stuck in the washing basket and he tripped for meters and he fell, and the washing basket was still on his foot when he hit the
2: deck. That's so good.
1: I laughed until I died.
2: I did another one. I've done another one out of a cartoon.
1: Yeah.
2: It was, and we are in the season at the moment. It was autumn and I was out the front and
3: it's
2: I
3: winter,
2: was.
3: Winter, sorry. Sorry to handbrake there.
2: Fine. What is it? 2 days? 3 days?
1: Three days.
2: I was walking out the front and I was bringing my wheelie bin in and it got caught on something. And so I looked back, but I still kept walking forward and I felt a whack in the side of my head and I turned around and I'd stepped on a rake.
4: Oh,
2: and it went bang up into the side of my head. Absolutely.
1: That is brilliant. Oh, my God. Give us a call on 131060. What was your cartoon style injury
2: where
1: you just went, this doesn't happen? Exactly.
2: Give us a call.
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2: 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Yeah. 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

Let's get the party started. See you at the bar, you was hardly talking. That's when I knew that your heart was scarring. Friends to lovers need a part to star in. Like, wait, babe, let me ask your pardon. This ain't Gucci, this is Prada, darling. If you want something, you can ask me, darling. And you started laughing, cause you think I'm joking. But looking in your eyes, that's the best thing. Great lights giving

0: Good.
1: It's Tommy Little here, Michelle.
0: Hey,
1: Michelle. Carrie's not here, but Lauren is filling in.
2: Hi, Michelle.
0: Hi, Lauren. How are you?
2: I'm very well.
0: That's good.
1: The reason Carrie is not here is also the reason we're giving you a call. As you know, she had tickets to go see Harry Styles live at Wembley Stadium in London.
0: I did hear that, yeah.
1: Yeah, and we've noted that you've registered to win those tickets.
0: Yes. I did.
1: I'm sure, like a lot of people in Australia who have entered this competition, I'm sure you wish Carrie a speedy recovery, but not too speedy because you'd love to use those tickets, yeah?
0: Absolutely. Look, I hope she's well soon, but geez, I'm happy to take them off her hands if I need to.
2: Yeah.
1: Have you ever been to London before?
0: I went a long time ago, yes.
1: Okay. Have you ever seen Harry Styles before?
0: No, I have not.
1: And would you go, see, the thing, when Carrie goes to a concert, she goes full drunk turbo mum.
0: Absolutely, mate. Like, I'm 50 and fabulous. I'll go hard or go home.
2: Oh, this is it. Yeah.
1: So, Michelle, we are narrowing people down. There's going to be a standby list of 8 people, which means if you get on that list, you have a 1 in 8 chance of winning a trip of a lifetime.
0: That is wild.
1: And guess what?
0: Am I on that list?
1: You're on the list.
0: Yay! Oh, my God. I cannot believe this. This is crazy.
1: I hope you're ready because it'll be tomorrow that we might call back, and that means next week you are on a plane to go to Wembley Stadium in London.
0: Get out of town.
1: Michelle.
3: Get out of town.
2: Get out of town. You get out of town.
0: Front door.
1: Got it. Hey, Michelle, stay by your phone. We might be speaking to you again tomorrow.
0: Awesome. Thanks, guys.
3: 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Harry Styles has just added a 4th Melbourne show for his Together Together World Tour. 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
16: 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Just because you're a night owl doesn't mean you should miss out. 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The best bit.

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1: I love when you open your phone and there's just a bit of news that is right in your hitting zone.
2: Yep.
1: So I opened my phone this morning and it said this, Captain Treasy is this guy's name. He was a pilot and Mr. Beast gifted him, or he won on a Mr. Beast challenge, a $2.4 million private jet. We've got audio of him winning the jet here now.
3: You just won this private jet! It's yours now!
1: Now, that happened some time ago.
2: Yeah.
1: And the reason it was popping up in my news feed now was because that same Captain Treasy, Jabari Brown is his real name. He just got arrested with 577 pounds, 262 kilograms of cannabis on board a plane that he was flying. And I was like, oh my God, how funny.
2: Not the Mr. Bean, but Mr. Bean.
1: Mr. Bean. Mr. Bean. Mr. Bean giving out.
4: The audio is different, isn't it?
1: I would love to see a Mr. Bean challenge where he's just giving out stuff.
5: Oh, my God. Mr. Bean games would be heaps better than Mr. Beast games.
1: Wouldn't they? Yes. You've just got to, like, get dressed.
2: Yeah.
1: That's all you've got to do. You've got to try and knock over that three-wheeled car every single day. Better than it. Yeah. You've got to find your teddy bear.
2: Yeah.
1: So I saw this and I'm like, oh my gosh, that's so funny, winning a private jet and then using it to smuggle drugs. And he got arrested in Paraguay.
2: Oh.
1: And I thought, isn't this hilarious? And I sent it to our producer, Darcy, and then she looked up the actual news story. And he did get arrested, but it was in a different plane.
2: Oh.
1: And he was the co-pilot. He had no knowledge of the drugs on board and he has since been released.
2: Sure.
4: Sure. Little Treasy. Yeah. Treasy be totally smuggling the trees.
1: It's Captain Treasy.
4: Sorry, Captain Treasy.
1: Captain Treasy is a very funny name. It was
4: a drug smuggler.
1: And also when you're trying to prove yourself, like, innocent.
2: Yeah, I know.
4: Treasy, you want to take the stand? I guess.
1: I remember when there was a drug dealer going to court in the States and had yet to be found guilty. And they said, the so-called ketamine queen takes the stand today. And I'm like, surely her lawyers are trying to get her to live down the nickname before she gets to stand.
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5: Good morning, I'm Gabrielle Hodson. Caught this morning for 5 males, all charged with kidnapping and murder over the discovery of a man's body in Tarneet in Melbourne's west after he was dragged from his South Morang home and into a car. Special Operations Group police have searched a home in Truganina, arresting a 23-year-old. 4 youths aged 17 are also in custody. A sixth man aged 18 is accused of arson and assisting an offender. Police have raided the home of Melbourne gangland figure Mick Gatto. The 70-year-old and his wife have been released without charge as part of an investigation into alleged financial offences. Gatto has previously been accused of taking kickbacks from building companies, allegations that he's denied.
6: The only thing I can say is when they use 20 or 30 police over a speeding fine, this country is in trouble.
5: Hundreds of thousands of medicinal cannabis users in New South Wales have reportedly been given the green light to drive around with a small amount of THC in their systems. The police union has told News Corp it strikes the right balance, but critics say there's no safe threshold and it's putting the public at risk from drug drivers. A new report calls for the Queensland Department of Child Safety to be dismantled and rebuilt after it's found not one child in state care has been adopted for the last 7 years. News Corp says the 13,000 children in residential care limbo are feeding the state's youth crime crisis. The 1,300-page document found that more than 70% of children in the Queensland youth justice system had past contact with child safety staff and more than 90% had run away from placements. Australian researchers are backing calls for a ban on AI chatbots for people under 16. Toby Walsh from the University of New South Wales says it comes as a lawsuit is launched against OpenAI over a Florida school shooting.
7: The chatbot provided advice about what time of day, how to get the most publicity, how to get the most casualties to this unfortunate person. You do wonder if they should put stronger safeguards in place, and if they're not going to have stronger safeguards, whether we should really be allowing young people, especially, to access such tools.
5: Lifeline's number is 13 11 14. And Harrison Ford is reportedly the top candidate to get an honorary Oscar this year. Variety says the 83-year-old has huge support to get a governor's gong. Ford was nominated for the 1985 Peter Weir film Witness, but has never actually won an Oscar. Finance and the Aussie dollar is buying 71.3 US cents. The Dow Jones is down 432 points and the NASDAQ's down 194. The The last men's quarter final has just got going at the French Open. Craig Gabriel is at Roland Garros.
8: The French Open is guaranteed of an Italian man in the final. Flavio Cobolli has come from a set down to beat fourth seed Felix Auger-Aliassime 4-6, 6-4, 6-4, 6-4. By reaching the semis, Cobolli has created that assurance because he'll play the winner of the remaining quarter final, which is an all-Italian match between the two Matteos, Berrettini and Analdi. Whoever makes it to the final will be the fourth Italian to do so, after Nicky Pierangeli, Adriano Panatta and Yannick Sinner. Craig Gabriel, Paris.
5: Women's world number one, Aryna Sabalenka, is out, losing to Russian Diana Schneider, 3-6, 7-5, 6-love. Poland's Maja Szalińska has become the first qualifier since 2020 to make it to the semis after beating Ella Kalinskaya, 7-6, 6-3. And that's the latest in news and in sport.
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12: Your forecast across the Wimmera today. Partly cloudy, high chance of showers most likely this morning. Westerly winds up to 30 k's. Tomorrow, partly cloudy, slight chance of a shower. Southwesterly winds, top of 14. For Saturday, cloudy, medium chance of showers most likely all day. Light winds, top of 17. And for Sunday, cloudy, chance of morning fog, slight chance of a shower. Light winds, top of 16. Your tops for today, Horsham and Stawell 13, Ararat 12.
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14: We're sitting on 6 degrees.
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3: O'clock with your local news update. Good morning. More than 1 tonne of locally grown olives has been transformed into olive oil through Fruit Rescue's 2026 Southwest Olive Harvest. Luke Francis has more.
4: Volunteers across Warrnambool, Koroit, Port Ferry and surrounding areas collected over 1,100 kilograms of olives, producing 176 litres of oil. Fruit Rescue says the initiative helps reduce food waste while supporting local food networks. Participants will receive a share of the oil, with remaining bottles to be sold at the Warrnambool Community Garden Market later this month to support ongoing community food programs. Luke Francis, Ace Radio.
3: The Green Triangle forestry sector has honoured outgoing Australian Blue Gum Plantation CEO Russ Hughes by naming a bushland restoration project after him. Daniel Brewer has more.
5: Located at the Les Johnson Plantation near Durgham, the project focuses on restoring habitat for the endangered red-tailed black cockatoo. The initiative is being delivered alongside BirdLife Australia and Greening Australia. Incoming CEO Darren Sheldon said Mr. Hughes helped set a benchmark for combining plantation forestry with environmental stewardship. Daniel Brewer, Ace Radio.
3: The RACV have launched its My Country Roads survey, encouraging Wimmera Grampians and Mallee residents to have their say on the regional roads that RACV has identified as the worst in the state. Some of our local roads and highways have been listed, including several stretches of the Western and Wimmera highways. Head of Policy James Williams is urging everyone to take part in the survey.
6: The My Country Roads survey is an opportunity for all Victorians to have their say about the state of our roads. We're interested in hearing from you about potholes, rough surfaces, narrow roads, narrow lanes, shoulder widths, and anything that you think is unsafe about a country road near you. So take the opportunity to fill out the survey, racv.com.au/have your say.
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3: Horsham Demons Archie Elliott, a Greater Western Victoria Rebel, has also earned selection in the Victoria Country Under-18 team alongside former Laharum player Chase Whelan. The side plays its first match of the AFL National Championships on the 14th of June against the Allies. And that's your local sport.
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1: 12 degrees in Melbourne. Rain atop today. 12, 6 o'clock. Good morning. I'm David Armstrong. Parts of Melbourne are expected to cop a month's worth of rain in just 12 hours today. Stephanie Wacklewick reports.
2: The Bayside suburbs will be the hardest hit by torrential rain. Suburbs like Brighton, Sandringham and Beaumaris expected to be lashed with 50 millimetres of rain in just 12 hours. The eastern suburbs will cop about 30 millimetres, around 10 mils expected to fall in the west. The downpour, of course, does increase the danger of flooding. There are warnings in place for the central and Gippsland coasts, stretching up to the border with New South Wales. Parts of Melbourne, Frankston, Ocean Grove, Inverloch, Phillip Island and Lakes Entrance on high alert. Victoria is also one of three states on alert for blizzards, with gusts of up to 90 kilometres an hour set to lash the state. The good news is those winds are expected to ease throughout the morning. Stephanie Wacklewick, Port Melbourne.
1: Victoria's most popular campgrounds and national parks will be closed over the long weekend. Parks Victoria staff are walking off the job amid a pay dispute with the Allan government. The list of parks includes those in the Colac, Otways region and dozens of additional sites from Echuca to Wilson's Prom. Three 18-year-olds have been charged over a brawl at a Clyde North shopping centre. Males from opposing gangs armed with machetes, baseball bats and hockey sticks faced off on Sunday. Two other males were arrested after attending a police station. The teens are charged with intentionally causing serious injury, affray and weapons offences. They will all face court today. The Trump administration's proposing a big new tariff on Australia for failing to prevent imports linked to slavery. The 12.5% levy could also be applied to 54 other nations, including New Zealand, China and the UK. The proposal follows an investigation by the US Trade Representative. New analysis shows nicotine use in Australia has soared over the past 8 years. Here's Chris McCarthy.
3: Latest ABS data has revealed the quantity of nicotine consumed jumped by almost 40% between 2017 and 2025, while the population grew by just 14%. Household spending on tobacco has fallen to 2016 levels, a time when legal cigarettes were a third of today's prices. Over the same period, illicit cigarettes' share of overall consumption quadrupled to 80%. It comes after Treasury estimates downgraded tobacco excise revenue by $8 billion over the next 5 years. Chris McCarthy reporting.
1: In finance, Wall Street is down 619 points. The dollar is trading at 71.3 US.
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1: Jimmy Bartel insists he has had no conversations with Essendon about a potential role at the club, but Geelong grade has been linked with working with James Hurd should he get the senior coaching job. But the Brownlow medal winner telling Footy Furnace he has not spoken with anyone.
4: I haven't spoken to anyone from Essendon, man included. I'm very flattered. I think people know that I've always had an interest and maybe an itch to scratch to get back in a clubland and do something if the role's right.
1: Geelong captain Patrick Dangerfield wants to play on next year with the potential to play 400 games. Cricket Australia's been called on to host an urgent meeting amid the chaos of Victoria's moves to merge the Stars and the Renegades. Charles Leclerc has signed a new multi-year deal with Ferrari for the coming seasons. The NBA Finals begin this morning. The San Antonio Spurs to host the New York Knicks in Game 1 of the Best of 7 series. And that's the latest news and sports.
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6: Emma Clark with your local news update. Transit Crime Investigation Unit detectives arrested a man following alleged sexual activity directed at a group of children. Police were told the man performed a lewd act on a bus between Horsham and Warwicknabeal on April 29. There were no physical injuries. Police executed a search warrant and arrested the 29-year-old Warwicknabeal man on Monday morning. He's expected to be charged on summons. Woomera and South West workers on the minimum wage are set for a pay rise of 4.75% from July. The Fair Work Commission's ordered Australia's lowest paid workers to get an increase. Commission President Adam Hatcher says a decline in real wage growth was a key factor in the decision.
7: A fundamental consideration which must be balanced against these matters is that most modern award-aligned employees are still in the position that their wage rates in real terms remain lower than what they were in July 2021 prior to the post-pandemic spike in inflation.
6: Ararat Rural City Council says residents continue to rate its performance above comparable councils across the state. The latest local government community satisfaction survey gave council an overall score of 64 out of 100, above both the small rural council average and statewide average. Strong results were also recorded for libraries, art centres, recreation facilities and emergency management across the council municipality. Chief Executive Tim Harrison says the feedback is encouraging. While council has acknowledged roads, weed control and community communication remain important focus areas moving forward that need improvement on. And that's your local news update.
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6: Volleyball Horsham is sending four teams to Bendigo this weekend for the Vic Country Championships at Red Energy Arena. The club will compete in Men's and Women's Division 1, Women's Division 2 and Men's Division 3. Players will also wear special 50th anniversary uniforms recognising past Volleyball Horsham reps. And that's your local sport.
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9: Your four-day forecast for the Wimmera. Cloudy today with a high chance of showers becoming less likely as the day goes on. Winds westerly up to 40 k's an hour, heading southwesterly in the middle of the day. We're heading for a top of 13 in Horsham and Stawell, 12 in Ararat. Dropping down to 5 tonight. Tomorrow, partly cloudy, 15. Saturday, partly cloudy with a possible shower, 17. Sunday, cloudy, 16.
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9: And right now, it's 7 degrees.
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9: Here we are, Thursday, getting there nicely through the week. This is the Morning Crew with Gabby and Dan, 6:08. Hello.
13: You're such a liar.
9: What are you talking about?
13: You called me this morning. You're like, oh, Gab, I'm feeling under the weather here.
9: I am. I'm trying to bluff it.
13: And you keep being like, oh, the flu shot, fantastic. Yeah. It's worked for me. I've never been sick.
9: I haven't been sick.
13: Well, you told me this morning you've got a sore throat.
9: Just a hint of a sore throat. Mm. But that's it. Never progresses further than that. No, I just haven't slept at all this week, so I'm trying to just bluff my way through and
13: just
9: pretend
13: pulling
9: I'm okay.
13: All-nighters, but not for fun.
9: Yeah, essentially, yeah. But pulling all day as well at the moment, which is really frustrating too. Anyway, I just thought I'd give a quick update on some things we've spoken about at this time earlier in the week. So Mary, the Tasmanian devil, still on the loose.
13: Oh, really?
9: Still yet to be found. Drones are in the sky. She escaped from that Gold Coast theme park and unfortunately they can't find her. And she's on the run and she's living her best life, I'd like to think.
13: I mean, the name is Tasmanian devil, yes. So I assume quite vicious.
9: Mm-hmm.
13: Not really a pet?
9: No, I don't think you keep them as pets.
13: Yeah.
9: But also, I think they'll be able to survive in the wild, I imagine, unless they're
13: bred in captivity.
9: The cold climate of Tasmania.
13: I'm not entirely sure, but yeah, poor Mary.
9: Yes, poor Mary. She's on the run. And Australia's population, which hit 28 million at 553 2 days ago.
13: Yes.
9: 28 million, 2,311.
13: Oh.
9: Yeah, so they've gone up 2,311 people in about 48 hours and 11 minutes or whatever
13: there
9: it's
13: you
9: been.
13: Go.
9: So there you go. There you go, some quick updates. Now, yesterday, Gabby went out on a limb and she said something really controversial. She wants the banana lollies removed from the party mix bags.
13: Yeah, they're contaminated for sure.
9: She wants them gone. She has received some support, though, online. And I think we need to address it after Harry Styles and American Girls at 6:10. Morning Crew with Gabby and Dan. We are up and about.

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1: So, this guy, right?
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1: Does a cracker job cleaning carpets. 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
2: That's what he should call his biz.
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2: 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That's cool as.
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1: 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Better stand back.
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0: is Dancing 2 at 6:34. This is the Morning Crew with Gabby and Dan. Local news next. Then we'll talk all things sport in the locker room. Bit to discuss. Footy's back tonight. Round 13 gets underway. A big long weekend of footy happening. We've got the NBA final starting today and more upsets at the French Open. I can tell you that it's guaranteed an Italian man will be in the final of the French Open. Now, if you told me that 2 weeks ago, I would have said, yeah, Jannik Sinner. But no. Not him. Three other guys. One of them's definitely going to make it. Anyway, we'll get to it next. Morning Crew with Gabby and Dan.
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6: Emma Clark with your local news update. Outgoing Australian Blue Gum Plantation Chief Executive Russ Hughes has been recognised for his environmental leadership with a conservation project named in his honour. With more, here's Daniel Brewer.
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6: Fruit Rescue's annual Southwest Olive Harvest has turned more than a tonne of unused olives into a community-produced olive oil. Luke Francis has more.
8: Fruit Rescue coordinated the project across Warrnambool, Port Ferry, Koroit and surrounding districts with contributions from backyard growers, volunteers and community groups. Grampians Olive Co. processed the olives as part of a low-waste initiative supporting local food sustainability. 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Luke Francis, ACE Radio.
6: Dunmunkle Land Protection Group President Andrew Wiedemann says Tuesday's protest outside Horsham Town Hall was aimed at raising awareness about the impact mining projects could have on productive agricultural land across the Wimmera. Farmers and community members members gathered during the invitation-only Getting Wimmera Mallee Mining Ready Forum, calling for agriculture to remain the region's priority industry. Mr. Wiedemann says the Wimmera has been built on farming and warned mining developments could threaten the long-term future of regional communities and food production. And that's your local news.
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6: Horsham Demons talent Archie Elliott has been selected in Vic Country's under-18 squad for the AFL National Championships. The Greater Western Victoria Rebels player will feature in matches against the Allies, WA, South Australia and Vic Metro. Former Laharum footballer Chase Willen was also selected in the under-16 development squad after another standout junior season, and that's your local sport.
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0: Your four-day forecast for the Wimmera. Cloudy today with a high chance of showers becoming less likely as the day goes on. Winds westerly up to 40 k's an hour, setting southwesterly in the middle of the day. We're heading for a top of 13 in Horsham and Stall, 12 in Ararat. Dropping down to 5 tonight. Tomorrow, partly cloudy, 15. Saturday, partly cloudy with a possible shower, 17. Sunday, cloudy, 16.
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0: And right now, it's 7 degrees.
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3: Oh, that's unbelievable. I can't believe that. That's
4: crazy.
0: Well, I don't mean to be rude, but. It's a who's who of who in the French Open semi-finals. On both sides of the draw, there's really no big-name players left. Sabalenka went down overnight. There's definitely going to be an Italian in the men's final, but not Jannik Sinner. It's a fascinating couple of games covered up. So, semi-finals locked in on the men's side of the draw. We've got Jacob Mensik versus Alexander Zverev. As a half tennis fan, I've heard of Zverev. On the other side of the draw, two Italians will do battle. It's Matteo Analdi versus Flavio Cavoli, after Matteo Analdi defeated fellow Italian Matteo Berrettini in a walkover in the quarterfinals.
5: It is a clay court, though.
0: Yes.
5: So it is different.
0: Yes,
5: it's more specialised.
0: It is.
5: So it's not totally surprising, but still really interesting.
0: It is interesting. And on the women's side of the draw, the semi-finals are going to be Marta Kostyuk versus Mira Andreeva. And the other one is Maya Tralinska versus Diana Schneider, after Diana Schneider upset world number one Arena Sabalenka overnight.
5: None of those names are really familiar.
0: No, they're not.
5: On the men's or the women's.
0: They're not. It's, as I said, I don't want to be rude, but it is a who's who of
5: who.
0: Yeah. Who's in the semi-finals?
5: Huge.
0: Anyway,
5: to win, though.
0: Good stuff. Good luck to all the men and women involved there. Hey, AFL back tonight, Gabby, of course. It's round 13, another one of these sort of partially shortened rounds with a few teams having a bye here or there. We have Adelaide versus Geelong at the Adelaide Oval tonight. Both sides, I think, really need a win. Cats were disappointing against the Blues. Adelaide have hit nowhere for the level they hit last year, I suppose. They were the minor premiers last year. They got knocked out in straight sets, but they were on top. The Cats do welcome back. Who have we got coming in tonight? We've got Bose, you've got Martin, you've got Taylor Walker coming back for the Crows as well. So it's going to be a fascinating game tonight. Adelaide Oval, 7:40. Bring it on. Looking forward to it. Bats, if you get through today's NBA game, one of the final series as well.
5: Ooh.
0: San Antonio.

0: Antonio Spurs versus New York Knicks. Did you know the New York Knicks haven't got this far since 1999? They haven't won a championship since 1973. In that time, Spurs have won maybe five? I don't know. Spurs last won one in 2014. So not as long between drinks, it's fair to say.
1: No wonder the Knicks, like, there's so much emphasis on it. Like, the New York mayor signed a document the other day that, like, kids don't have bedtimes.
0: Yeah.
1: While, you know, like, they're really getting behind it because it has been a long time between drinks.
0: Absolutely. I do like this. The AFL and Collingwood have reached out to Jai Arrow, the South Sydney player who had to retire the other month due to a MND diagnosis. He's actually been overseas at a Spanish wellness retreat, I suppose, somewhere that specialises in these sort of things. He's flying back to Melbourne to toss the coin at the Demons Pies game on Monday at the MCG. And the NRL has announced the whole month of July will be dedicated. They're calling it Jai July. So that is going to be their MND fundraiser month, I suppose. And Jai Arrow's birthday is actually in July. It's on July 12th, the day the Rabbitohs play the Knights. So hopefully lots of people get behind it. Speaking of NRL, the Rabbitohs are in action tonight. They take on Manly at Four Pines Park. The Storm take on Newcastle tomorrow night at Amy Park, with the teams of State of Origin 2 to be announced on Tuesday. Lots of people still up in arms, I suppose, Gabby, about this Melbourne Stars versus Melbourne Renegades thing, which has now ended in a merger and all sorts of craziness. One name that was floated around for the new merged entity was the Melbourne Bush Rangers, because the Bush Rangers were the Victorian nickname many years ago. Nice homage to that. But apparently they're not going to use Bush Rangers because it's gender specific.
1: Is it?
0: That's what I said. Is it?
1: I guess back then Bush Rangers were
0: all men.
1: Yeah. But yeah, maybe.
0: There was no rule that you couldn't be a female Bush Ranger, was there?
1: I don't know whether it was a rule or just women didn't really work back then.
0: I don't know. Bush Ranger wasn't a job, was it? Wasn't it? Being like an outlaw.
1: A Bush Ranger.
0: It was like being an outlaw. Like Ned Kelly was a Bush Ranger.
1: Oh, yeah.
0: But you could have been a woman one. I don't know. But anyway, they've said, nah, we can't, because we've got a WBBL team. We can't be gender specific. I don't know. The other states are furious, specifically New South Wales, Queensland and South Australia. They are not happy about the privatisation push from Cricket Victoria and the merger of the Big Bash teams, because the Big Bash, as we know it, has been flipped on its head.
1: I'm going to do more research about Bush Rangers.
0: Please do. Morning Crew with Gabby and Dan, 6:48.
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0: Sam Fender, Olivia Dean. This is The Morning Crew with Gabby and Dan. 4 to 7, news headlines in a moment, both national and local. On the other side, this is an interesting one. I'm not sure many can relate, but I'll try. Were you awake for the operation? 1-300-799-31. I repeat, were you awake for the operation? 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
16: 12 degrees in Melbourne. Rain atop today. 12, 7 o'clock. Good morning. I'm David Armstrong. Victoria is Australia's car theft capital, driving up insurance claims. Here's Kiara Parker.
17: New statistics reveal Victoria has higher vehicle crime insurance claims for stolen cars than all other states combined. Insurance Council of Australia data shows there were $243 million $1 million in payouts from 12,500 claims last year relating to stolen cars and theft from motor vehicles. The figure is more than double that of the next state, where insurers covered just over $104 million in payouts. Victoria was the only state where payouts rose year on year. Authorities say organised crime is a major factor behind the surge in claims. There are concerns residents in suburbs with higher rates of theft could be stung with higher premiums because of the crime risk. Kiara Parker, Melbourne.
16: We're being warned to brace for wild weather today. Some parts of Melbourne forecast to receive a month's worth of rain in just 12 hours. The Bureau says Bayside suburbs can be expected to be hit by torrential rain, while high tides could lead to seawater flooding in low-lying coastal areas. A ranger walkout will see the state's most popular campgrounds and national parks closed over the holiday long weekend. Parks Victoria staff are walking off the job amid a pay dispute with the Allan government. The list of parks includes those in the Colac-Otways region and dozens of sites from Echuca to Wilson's Prom. The Tesla Model Y has become the first battery-powered car to top Australia's monthly sales charts. The Electric Vehicle Council's Eamon Goa says it's now time for a road user charge for all cars, a per-kilometre tax to replace the fuel excise.
18: Once EVs reach a sustainable level of demand as they're approaching, and finally that price needs to reflect all the benefits and the harms of whatever fuel you're using. So when you're using Australian electricity, you're not polluting your suburb, you're not making us dependent on foreign oil.
16: The US president says Iran needs to sign a peace deal quickly or he will wipe everybody out. Iranian state media claims the US 5th Fleet headquarters in Bahrain's been attacked, but US Central Command says those raids were unsuccessful. At least one person's been killed in a strike on the international airport at Kuwait. Donald Trump says anything can happen when dealing with Iran.
19: It's a very volatile part of the world, probably the most volatile part of the world. The people are volatile. The leadership, you see what's going on. We've gone through three teams of leadership.
16: Yeast found growing in the guts of a frozen mummy has been used to make sourdough bread. The 5,000-year-old man was found frozen in ice by hikers in 1991. His body's since been kept at the same temperature, allowing scientists to extract yeast from it. In finance, Wall Street's down 620, the dollar 71.3 US.
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16: Chad Warner has declared Sydney the most motivated club to win this year's premiership. The Swans sit second on the ladder ahead of Sunday's clash with St Kilda. The midfielder says finals heartbreak has the side hungry.
20: If anything, I think it's great to just have experienced it. I'd say if you can make it and get it done at the end of the year, which is such a tough thing to do, it could make it just that little bit sweeter after the last couple, but we've got a long way to go and I think we've got a lot of improvement to make before that.
16: Jai Arrow will toss the coin at Monday's King's Birthday match between Melbourne and Collingwood. The former rugby league star had to retire at the end of last season after being diagnosed with MND. New South Wales, Queensland, South Australia want Cricket Australia to hold an urgent meeting. They're accusing Victoria of acting recklessly after it announced it would be selling a Big Bash franchise. That's the latest news and sport.
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21: Good morning, it's Emma Clark with your local news update. Transit Crime Investigation Unit detectives have arrested a Warragnibbil man following an alleged incident on a bus between Horsham and Warragnibbil in April. Police allege the 29-year-old performed a lewd act directed at a group of children on the 29th. Officers executed a search warrant and arrested the man on Monday morning. He's expected to be charged on summons. Police say there were no physical injuries reported. RACV is calling on Horsham, Ararat, Neil and residents from surrounding areas to take part in the My Country Roads survey, aimed at identifying Victoria's most problematic regional roads. The survey rolls around each year with a number of roads and highways in the Wimmera making the list as the worst in the state. Head of Policy James Williams says community feedback's vital.
22: The My Country Roads survey is an opportunity for all Victorians to have their say about the state of our roads. We're interested in hearing from you about potholes, rough surfaces, crosses, narrow roads, narrow lanes, shoulder widths, and anything that you think is unsafe about a country road near you. So take the opportunity to fill out the survey, racv.com.au/have your say.
21: Workers across the Wimmera region on the minimum wage are set for a pay rise of 4.75% from next month. The Fair Work Commission has ordered Australia's lowest paid workers get the increase, which would take the minimum wage to around $1,005 a week. Commission President Adam Hatcher says a decline in real wage growth was a key factor in the decision.
0: A fundamental consideration which must be balanced against these matters is that most modern award-reliant employees are still in the position that their wage rates in real terms remain lower than what they were in July 2021 prior to the post-pandemic spike in inflation.
21: And that's your local news.
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21: Four volleyball Horsham teams will compete at the Vic Country Championships in Bendigo this weekend. The club's fielding teams across men's and women's divisions, with coaches confident strong state league form and experience inclusions will strengthen their chances. Men's Division 1 coach Tim Carter says it's the strongest side Horsham's entered in several years, and that's your local sport.
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10: Your four-day forecast for the Wimmera: cloudy today with a high chance of showers, becoming less likely as the day goes on. Winds westerly up to 40 k's an hour, setting southwesterly in the middle of the day. We're heading for a top of 13 in Horsham and Stawell, 12 in Ararat. Dropping down to 5 tonight. Tomorrow, partly cloudy, 15. Saturday, partly cloudy with a possible shower, 17. Sunday, cloudy, 16.
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10: And right now, it's 7 degrees.
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10: It is 8 past 7. This is The Morning Crew with Gabby and Dan. Now, I do know tomorrow is National Donut Day. Lots of people talking about that. Maybe we might have a little fun with it as well tomorrow, National Donut Day. But what's today, Gabby, besides Thursday?
23: It's National Cheese Day.
10: Cheese Day?
23: Cheese Day.
10: Okay.
23: So today, back in 1070.
10: Okay.
23: A long time ago.
10: Yeah, right.
23: The creation of a stinky cheese in a cave near Roquefort in France happened.
10: Right.
23: And that's, I guess, how we got cheese. But that's, I also love that someone documented it, like, today is a great day.
10: Write it down. 10-10.
23: But you must have been brave, like, back then with the mould. Like, no, you try it first.
10: Yeah.
23: No, you try it first.
10: Cheese, to me, feels like something that was created by accident. I don't know that for sure.
23: Especially blue.
10: Yeah, but it's like, well, I'll give it a go. So, yeah, it's all right, actually.
23: Yeah. If it's like a feta or something, that doesn't look very scary.
10: Yes.
23: Blue cheese.
10: Yes.
23: You are either blind drunk and survive or very brave.
10: Yeah, good for you. I love my cheese, whether it be a Kraft single. Or maybe some
23: real cheese.
10: Grated cheese that you get in a bag for $7 from Coles. All the good stuff. I do love my cheese. Enjoy your National Cheese Day.
23: 1070, though. Someone documented.
10: Write it down.
23: Why was it in a cave?
10: Because it was done by accident, mate.
23: I guess like a fridge.
10: It's like a meth lab, but a cheese lab. A cheese cave.
23: One's in a toilet and one's in a cave.
10: Morning Crew with Gabby and Dan. Coming up next, were you awake for the surgery? Just when I

0: with Old School Jay-Z and Linkin Park at 16 past 7 here on The Morning Crew with Gabby and Dan for a Thursday, streaming live on Listener as well. I'm going to put this out there. I'm not sure anyone's going to call, but I'll try anyway. 1-300-799-931. That is our number. Were you awake? I'm going to say for the medical procedure. Give us a call. So my mum has just had her second knee replaced. She's nearly 82. So she needed a new one. It's fair. I think she got a lot of work out of the old one, a lot of use out of it. And now she needs a new one. She's got it. However, she was supposed to be awake for the surgery. Now, when she had her other one done a few years ago, she didn't realise that she was going to remain awake during the surgery. That was a bit of a surprise on the day. This time around, she was mentally preparing herself to be awake during the procedure. However, she dozed off anyway.
1: Oh, how relaxing. Yeah. Those clinical bright lights, yep. The smell of whatever.
0: Yep. Yeah, when you're 80 odd, it don't matter.
1: Just had a little nappy noo.
0: Yeah, she had a bit of a nappy noo during her surgery.
1: How long does the surgery take?
0: That's a great question. I don't know the answer to that.
1: So, like, when I get my lash extensions, I often fall asleep.
0: Really?
1: Yeah, because we'll be listening to a murder podcast and I'll wake up and be like, sorry, who did what?
0: Yeah.
1: So then I've realised I've had a 20-minute nap.
0: Yes, yes.
1: Yeah.
0: But 1-300-799-931, were you awake for the medical procedure? My mother-in-law had a drama the other week because she went in for an MRI on her brain. And people say MRIs, I've never actually personally had one, but a lot of people have had them say, oh, they're not good, especially if you're claustrophobic.
1: Yeah.
0: They're not ideal. But my mother-in-law actually fell asleep in the MRI machine and unfortunately jolted, like she twitched in her sleep. And had to start the whole thing again because you've got to stay perfectly still within the MRI.
1: That's very funny.
0: Yeah, and being awake, I mean, the only thing I can think of...
1: Caesarean.
0: My wife's had a couple of C-sections and she was awake, but she couldn't feel the bottom half, I suppose.
1: Yeah. There's some people that get their eyeballs tattooed.
0: Yes.
1: To have a needle coming towards your eye.
0: Yes. That's a no from me.
1: It's a no from me.
0: 1-300-799-931. Were you awake during the medical procedure? What did you have done? What could you see? What could you hear?
1: What could you feel?
0: Give us a call. Morning Crew with Gabby and Dan.
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0: You've just won $24,000.
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0: and Ray at 7:35. 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Trending news to follow that. What's going on today, Gab?
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13: It's 7 o'clock with your local news update. A major habitat restoration project supporting the endangered red-tailed black cockatoo has been dedicated to outgoing Australian Blue Gum Plantation CEO Russ Hughes. Daniel Brewer has more.
14: Located at the Les Johnson Plantation near Durgham, the project focuses on restoring habitat for the endangered red-tailed black cockatoo. The initiative is being delivered alongside BirdLife Australia and Greening Australia. Incoming CEO Darren Sheldon said Mr. Hughes helped set a benchmark for combining plantation forestry with environmental stewardship. Daniel Brewer, Ace Radio.
13: A community olive harvest across the southwest has produced 176 litres of locally made olive oil after volunteers collected more than 1 tonne of olives recently. Luke Francis has more.
15: Volunteers across Warrnambool, Koroit, Port Ferry and surrounding areas collected over 1,100 kilograms of olives, producing 176 litres of oil. Fruit Rescue says the initiative helps reduce food waste while supporting local food networks. Participants will receive a share of the oil, with remaining bottles to be sold at the Warrnambool Community Garden Market later this month to support ongoing community food programs. Luke Francis, Ace Radio.
13: Ararat Rural City Council has welcomed positive results from the 2026 Community Satisfaction Survey, with residents rating council above the average for both small rural councils and Victoria overall. Council received strong scores for arts and libraries, emergency management and customer service. CEO Tim Harrison says the results reflect the work being delivered across the municipality. However, the survey also highlighted concerns around unsealed roads, roadside maintenance and planning services, with council committing to improve communication and transparency. And that's your local news.
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13: Oceanic Tigers' impressive undefeated run in the Wimmera Hockey Association came to an end on the weekend in their long-running rivalry with the Warwick Coops. It was the first team in more than 6 years to defeat the Tigers, ending a massive 74-game winning streak. And that's your local sport.
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0: Your four-day forecast for the Wimmera: cloudy today with a high chance of showers, becoming less likely as the day goes on. Winds westerly up to 40 k's an hour, setting southwesterly in the middle of the day. We're heading for a top of 13 in Horsham and Stall, 12 in Ararat. Dropping down to 5 tonight. Tomorrow, partly cloudy, 15. Saturday, partly cloudy with a possible shower, 17. Sunday, cloudy, 16.
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1: Yeah, starting off a bit sad this morning. Music royalty has lost a legendary voice. So the world is mourning R&B icon Peebo Bryson, who passed away age 75. An incredible five-decade career packed with hits. But his work with Disney is what truly made him world famous. So a golden voice, some of the most magical soundtracks of my childhood, including A Whole New World from Aladdin.
0: Oh, this one.
1: Voice though.
0: Yes.
1: And also the title track of Beauty and the Beast alongside Celine Dion. Just hearing his voice, hey, isn't it really magical? Celine Dion has posted to her socials reminiscing about Peebo, saying he was so wonderful and generous to her all those years ago when they were recording Beauty and the Beast. He made her feel so comfortable when she was just learning English. And it's a wild thought to think about.
0: Because she grew up in the French-speaking country.

0: Yeah, right. Listen, he's left his mark, so rest in peace, Peebo. 75, I think.
1: 75.
0: Yeah, Vale, but a wonderful voice, wonderful memories when
1: you
0: hear those songs.
1: Could be a good reason to watch some classic Disney movies this long weekend.
0: Some people don't need any reason.
1: Hey, have you heard Martin Scorsese joins an AI startup on your bingo card? Come on forward, collect your prize money. So the legendary director who literally spent his free time trying to save old film reels from rotting has announced a partnership with AI company called Black Forest Labs. So in a statement, Scorsese has said he wants to use the AI to create storyboards in film pre-production. And interested in the intersection of technology and storytelling and how far you can push creativity.
0: Yeah.
1: But it's got immediate backlash from industry professionals. A lot of the take is that he's like, well, there's absolutely no reason to use AI which is built on the stolen work of millions of artists because it is drawing inspiration from anything it can find online.
0: I do wonder, and it may have already happened, so I do apologise, but the first full motion picture in AI, it's going to happen.
1: Oh, yeah.
0: You just know it's going to happen, and it's going to be really
1: jarring.
0: Of course, because, you know, I mean, of course, it might not be that dissimilar from a cartoon to a degree, but yeah, it looks real, but won't be real. It's going
1: to
0: happen.
1: It won't be able to win an Oscar, is my understanding, but Martin Scorsese is not the only prominent filmmaker using AI. For example, James Cameron is on board. And a side note, Charlie XCX has a new album coming out, and Martin Scorsese is on the front cover.
0: That doesn't make sense.
1: No, I've missed a link somewhere.
0: Are they related? I don't know.
1: And imagine sitting in LA for your birthday, blowing out your candles or getting ready to, and suddenly you hear a very familiar voice harmonising with the happy birthday song in the background, that voice being Justin Bieber.
0: He joined a random group of people singing happy birthday. Have a listen. We went quiet during the name. Happy birthday to Amanda.
1: LA is such a unique place that you really don't know where you're going to bump into a celebrity.
0: Yeah,
1: and he could have just backdoored it or stayed at his table, but he fully jumped up and he looks really happy to be there.
0: My niece is a waitress. God, my niece is a waitress in LA and she served Patrick Stewart last week.
1: Really?
0: Yes, and he was absolutely lovely.
1: Oh, how good.
0: He's in his 80s now, I think.
1: I served Ian Chappell once.
0: Oh, great.
1: The cricket player.
0: More trending is online, themorningcrew.com.au at 7:48. 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
0: Hopefully you ask the Mad Minute questions better. 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
7: Degrees in Melbourne, rain atop today, 12 at 8 o'clock. Good morning, I'm David Armstrong. Much of Melbourne's expected to cop a month's worth of rain in just 12 hours today. Here's Stephanie Wackluick.
8: The Bayside suburbs will be the hardest hit by torrential rain. Suburbs like Brighton, Sandringham and Beaumaris expected to be lashed with 50 millimetres of rain in just 12 hours. The eastern suburbs will cop about 30 millimetres, around 10 mils expected to fall in the west. The downpour, of course, does increase the danger of flooding. There are warnings in place for the central and Gippsland coasts, stretching up to the border with New South Wales. Parts of Melbourne, Frankston, Ocean Grove, Inverloch, Phillip Island and Lakes Entrance on high alert. Victoria is also one of three states on alert for blizzards, with gusts of up to 90 kilometres an hour set to lash the state. The good news is those winds are expected to ease throughout the morning. Stephanie Wackluick, Port Melbourne.
7: 80% of all cigarettes, vapes and other nicotine products consumed by Australians are illegal. Official government figures also found consumption has soared by 40% since 2017. Three 18-year-olds have been charged over a vicious brawl at a Clyde North shopping centre. Males from opposing gangs armed with machetes, baseball bats and hockey sticks faced off on Sunday. Two other males were arrested after attending a police station. The teens have been charged with intentionally causing serious injury, affray, and weapons offences. They will all face court today. Eight specialist scanners for Victorian hospitals, $25 million over budget, and 4 years behind schedule. Labor promised $44 million to purchase the PET scanners before the 2022 state election, with the project to be completed by the end of this month. But it's now costing $69 million. And it won't be finalised until 2030. The Shadow Health Minister, Georgie Crozier, says it's another broken promise.
9: These PET scanners were promised to communities. They will make a huge difference to their treatments and ability to get management and treatment of conditions like cancer. It means that patients in rural areas have to travel further. So again, they make a big announcement before an election and fail to deliver, letting down those communities.
7: Tinned sardines are selling out, driven by a social media surge, suggesting it's the perfect additive for those taking Ozempic. Dietitian Simone Austin says those on diet suppressants need the extra protein.
10: And when you're losing weight rapidly, the body tends to lose more muscle and body fat. So that's why those people are trying really hard to have more protein to try and reduce the amount of muscle that they're losing.
7: Well, in a major snub to Meghan Markle and Prince Harry, Princess Catherine is set to join husband William for a major US trip. The royal couple is set to accept President Trump's invitation to help celebrate America's 250th anniversary of independence. They'll also cheer on England in the World Cup. There are also reports they have been invited to Taylor Swift's wedding. In finance, Wall Street is down 620 points, our dollar 71.3 US.
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7: Bobby Hill's return to training at Collingwood as he presses for a return to the AFL. The Norm Smith medal winner has missed the past 3 weeks of training for the birth of his child. Teammate Isaac Quaynor says it was good to see Bobby return.
12: Yeah, really happy to see him in, and he's at his own pace, but he was doing his thing, which was great. A healthy Bobby Hill is awesome to have out there, that's for sure.
7: Geelong has dropped Brad Close for tonight's clash with Adelaide, selecting Jack Vose as one of three changes. The Crows regaining Taylor Walker, with Riley Filthorpe and Isaac Rankin to both miss. New South Wales, Queensland and South Australia all requesting an emergency meeting with Cricket Australia after Victoria announced plans to merge the Stars and the Renegades. That's the latest news and sports.
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16: It's Emma Clark with your local news update. A 29-year-old Warwick Nabil man is expected to be charged following an investigation into alleged inappropriate behaviour on a bus in the Wimmera. Transit Crime Investigation Unit detectives allege the man performed a lewd act directed at a group of children while travelling between Horsham and Warwick Nabil on the 29th of April. Police arrested the man after executing a search warrant on Monday. Authorities say no physical injuries were sustained during the incident. Andrew Wiedemann says farmers rallied outside Horsham Town Hall Tuesday to wake Horsham up to concerns surrounding proposed mining developments in the Wimmera. The Dunmunkle Land Protection Group president says agriculture has built the region and should remain its long-term focus. The protest coincided with the invitation-only Getting Wimmera Mallee Mining Ready Forum, which examined business and industry opportunities linked to critical minerals mining. Protesters argued mining projects risk damaging productive farmland and regional communities across Western Victoria. And Wimmera Northern Grampians and South West motorists are being encouraged to have their say through RACV's My Country Roads survey. The annual survey focuses on regional roads in need of attention, with the Western Highway and parts of the Wimmera and Henty Highway featuring over previous years. RACV Head of Policy James Williams says residents can play an important role by sharing their experiences and concerns.
17: The My Country Roads survey is an opportunity for all Victorians to have their say about the state of our roads. We're interested in hearing from you about potholes, rough surfaces, narrow roads, narrow lanes, shoulder widths, and anything that you think is unsafe about a country road near you. So take the opportunity to fill out the survey, racv.com.au/have-your-say.
16: The survey closes Friday, July 17, and that's your local news.
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16: In the Wimmera Hockey Association, the Roos survived a strong Canova challenge last Friday to secure a 2-goal win and remain on top of the women's ladder. Yannick matched the Roos on 18 points after a big win over Warwick Nabil, whilst Neil Thunderbirds strengthened their top four position with a 4-1 victory over the Horsham Jets. And that's your local sport.
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19: Your four-day forecast for the Wimmera. Cloudy today with a high chance of showers becoming less likely as the day goes on. Winds westerly up to 40 k's an hour, heading southwesterly in the middle of the day. We're heading for a top of 13 in Horsham and Stall, 12 in Ararat. Dropping down to 5 tonight. Tomorrow, partly cloudy, 15. Saturday, partly cloudy with a possible shower, 17. Sunday, cloudy, 16.
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22: And right now, it's 7 degrees.
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22: 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Morning, Wendy.
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24: 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I'll be on
16: to
24: it.
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22: Miss Weekly.
24: Now I'm blessed.
22: Yeah, Gabby's shaking her head.
16: Doesn't make much of a difference.
22: It makes a huge difference.
16: Does it?
22: I have too
16: it
22: much does. Fortnite at the left of the end of every pay. Anyway, Wendy, let's get you $1,000. What would you spend it on?
24: Oh, God, I don't know.
22: Yeah, okay.
24: I have no idea. I just want it.
22: Don't count
16: your
22: eggs.
16: I just want it.
22: Good luck, Wendy. 10 questions, 60 seconds. We're kicking things off with a bonus question answer. We gave this answer away just before Carrie and Tommy yesterday afternoon.
0: Go, Wendy, bonus. How many segments make up a standard Terry's chocolate orange?
24: 20.
0: What colour are most minions?
24: Yellow.
0: The Brisbane Lions are a merger between the Brisbane Bears and who?
24: Pass.
0: The phrase open sesame opens a hidden den in which classic folktale?
24: Alibaba.
0: What is the base spirit of a Tom's Collins cocktail?
24: Pass.
0: Which Australian state has the most neighbouring states and territories?
24: Northern Territory.
0: How many faces does a decagon have?
24: 10.
0: Which country is home to fashion label Gorman, founded by designer Lisa Gorman?
24: Oh, pass.
0: What month is Father's Day celebrated in Australia?
24: September.
0: What colour is synonymous with the MND Big Freeze beanies?
24: Blue.
0: Brisbane Lions, merger between the Bears and?
24: Fitzroy Lions.
0: And Tom Collins cocktail.
22: Oh, we're out of time, Wendy. So we've got 1, 2, 3, 4, 5, 6 correct answers. We can't get you $1,000. Gin is the base spirit of a Tom Collins. South Australia is the Australian state with most neighbouring states and territories.
0: Basically all of them.
22: Because I think that links up with everyone, doesn't it?
0: I think it does, except Tassie.
22: Except ACT and Tasmania. Yeah, that's cool. And which country is home to fashion label Gorman? You're living in it. It's Australia. So 6 from 10, Wendy. Great effort. Can't give you $1,000. And the bad news is it's 6 days till payday.
24: That's all right. I'll call back in a month.
0: Good on you, Wendy. Catch you in July.
22: Look forward to it. There's Wendy having a go at Mad Minute. No luck today, but maybe you'll have luck tomorrow. Get the number in the phone, 1-300-799-31. That's the number to call at about 5 to 8 tomorrow morning. And don't forget to pick up that bonus question answer just before 3 this afternoon for the Mad Minute here on The Morning Crew with Gabby and Dan. Deep in the-

0: 7:08. This is the Morning Crew with Gabby and Dan. Round 13 of the AFL kicks off tonight. And Andy Marr from the front bar and AFL Nation is going to preview that with us inside the next 10 minutes. But right now, we need to take a step into the Morning Crew shower, the shower we had installed here right around the electrical equipment.
1: Of course.
0: To discuss the deepest and darkest thoughts we have. We do it once a week and it's time for a quick shower thought. Gabby, what have you got for me today?
1: Society has a tendency to look down on people who didn't have to work hard for what they have because their parents gave them everything. Then they proceed to work hard to try and provide the same thing for their children.
0: Good. I should just point out, we've been doing shower thoughts a bit later lately, actually, while the 40K countdown was on.
1: So it's our moved around a bit.
0: First time back at its original location for a month or so, so welcome back to the shower thought. We consider people who sleep in to be lazy, but people who go to bed early are not considered lazy.
1: Yeah, it's true.
0: It's interesting. It depends where you whack your sleep, at the end or the start.
1: I think that's more because there's been proof about the most valuable hours to sleep per night. You know what? It's like 10 p.m. to 2 a.m.
0: Oh, is it?
1: Yeah, yeah. It's like the most rejuvenating.
0: I've chosen to sleep nothing this week, so.
1: And it shows. Hey, the smarter technology gets, the smarter criminals have to be.
0: Yeah, that's true.
1: Yeah, DNA, phones.
0: You're right. Spare a thought for the old blue-collar criminal. It's tougher. The more upper-class white-collar guys, they're doing it.
1: It's changed since the bush ranger days.
0: Yes. Traditions are just peer pressure from dead people.
1: Daniel!
0: They're a very accepted form of peer pressure, though, aren't they?
1: Yeah.
0: You can't change the grand final time. Why? It's always been then, you know?
1: Oh, I was thinking more families. Oh,
0: yeah, true, that's true.
1: Yeah. Hey, the fact that someone looked straight at a purple onion and named it a red onion really bothers me. Really bothers me.
0: On this National Cheese Day, of course, absolutely.
1: What's that got to do with cheese and onions?
0: I was thinking about cheese earlier.
1: Yeah.
0: Think of cheese and onion as a flavour.
1: Oh, yeah. Right.
0: I just want to do
1: Mersey Valley, that's what you're thinking.
0: I do like Mersey Valley. Last one from me. And this is more for the men. So I just want everyone to be aware.
1: Oh, good. Just knock out 50% of our listeners.
0: Tune in.
1: Go on. Yeah.
0: So if you're walking down the street, just remember this, folks. Upward nod. Sup, bro. Downward nod. Hello, sir. Yes.
1: Or a downward nod could be, I don't want to make eye contact.
0: Oh, that's true. That's true. And I do get that a lot. Anyway, shower off. 8:19, Morning Crew with Gabby and Dan. Talking footy next on the Morning Crew.
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0: Well, Gabby, the Western Bulldogs AFLW team is heading to Horsham on Friday for a special community camp. 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
0: AFLW season coming up quick. 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We'll talk footy next.

0: Thursday. This is the Morning Crew with Gabby and Dan. And Gabby, the season's flying by, and all thanks to Tyre Power. Toyo Tyres, buy three, get one free at the moment. We talked to this man, another ripping edition of the front bar last night with the Vineys on, and he's here to join us as well. It's Andy Marr. Morning, mate.
1: Hello, superstars. As winter has officially hit.
0: Oh, absolutely, it has, yes. But I do want to talk about something that happens in the summertime. Just really quickly, I know you're a cricket nuffy like myself. What do you make of the whole Stars, Renegades, merger, privatisation thing that's been announced this week?
1: Money, money, money, money. Just follow the money. They're desperate for money. Cricket in Australia, we know Cricket Australia's had a couple of poor years. The states need to do their bit. The big bash franchises are a way of leveraging cash. I think Victoria is the Trojan horse, and I reckon we'll see this around the country. There's a way of bringing in a lot of money quickly.
0: Okay, all right. Well, we'll see. It's going to be fascinating. No privatisation in the AFL, though, Gab.
2: Well, last week we did see Melbourne sell a home game to Alice Springs and lose money, money, money. This week, yes. North Melbourne, they're going to be in Bunbury. Is the loss worth the financial gain?
1: Well, I don't think North Melbourne are conceding the defeats, to be honest with you. They've been dealt a cruel blow with Finn O'Sullivan copping the head knock at training. He's a real good young player, and he won't make the trip now. I think against West Coast, he could have potentially been a difference. They still might beat the Eagles. It's going to be harder against the Dockers. But, it's a shame clubs have to do this, Gab, but it is, unfortunately, the reality, and it helps the AFL take the game to sort of these development areas like Bunbury. So I guess they're serving some sort of a purpose.
0: We'll see how they go that Saturday afternoon over there in the regional west.
2: It's exciting for the people that live in those towns.
0: Yeah,
2: though.
0: Of course. Yeah. Speaking of North Melbourne, what did you make of the alleged egging incident that may have taken place at Roeville last week?
1: I mean, if you're an... Look, I don't know Lockie Doveston, but he knows that he's an AFL player. He knows that he's on the list at North Melbourne. And he knows that as a result of that, he has a reasonably high-profile position in the community. I don't know why you think, given all of that, tell you what's a good idea. Let's go and chuck some eggs around a car park. Well, I don't know why you do that. Now, I know boys will be boys, and they're not all road scholars, but it just seems like a really stupid thing to do to me. Maybe at 13 or 14, you could forgive me, but the bloke's nearly an adult, so what are you doing?
0: They're not all road scholars might be the understatement of the season. Thanks to Tyre Power Centre Financial Year Sale on now with 25% off selected Toyo tyres. We're talking to Andy Marr from the front bar and AFL Nation, of course. And Andy, I was so happy for you last Friday night when Paddy Cripps took that mark and we saw a glimpse of it with you on Blues Radio. After all the things the Blues put you through with that Blues Radio set up in the first couple of months of the season, it must have been nice to get that win and maybe go four in a row with the Bombers on Sunday night.
1: Yeah, I take nothing for granted against Essendon. The Carlton and Essendon supporters know that the reality of this head-to-head. So we assume nothing. But, the amazing thing, to be able to see the impact it has on two premiership players, and Cooter and Andrew, just they're lovely human beings, and to see how much joy a win like that brings them, like, it's easy for the punter like me, who's just a stupid fan. We live and die by it. But for them, they've lived the experience, and it's still brought them so much happiness. And when I kind of thought about it, my kids sitting on one side of me and those two on the other, it was a pretty special night, to be honest. And when you knock over a team like Geelong, that always makes it a bit sweeter.
2: Andy, Monday, it is Big Freeze 12 at the G. Going to be a big day with all the sliders, the fundraising, playing on for Neil, but also looking to be quite a good game between Collingwood and Melbourne.
1: That gets a bit lost sometimes with the importance of the day and what the bigger picture is. The game of footy becomes, now we've got a game of footy to get stuck into. But I think you're 100% right. This is a big game for both clubs. I mean, Melbourne's done enough to put themselves in the frame for a top six spot so they don't have to go through the wildcard stuff. And Collingwood right now is teetering. Like they are right on the edge of this thing. So they need to get some wins on the board. It'll be a massive disappointment for them if they don't at least finish in the top 10. So, yeah, these are very big 4 points on Monday.
0: What's your prediction for round 13? Are we going to go to the arc a bit more, do you think, this weekend?
1: Oh, God.
0: What a reaction.
1: Who knows? I mean, Nick Newman played that brilliantly. Yeah. Nick Newman did that deliberately, knowing, A, that it was probably a goal, and, B, the new rules, that if I bring this footy in, there's no calling it back. under the Rowan Marshall application of the rule. That was genius by Newman. So they've got some work to do. I mean, it's all over the shop. They move the goalposts on this on a weekly basis. It's still not protecting the howler. They're going from the howler because that was a howler. So. Oh, I think they're all over the shop with it, to be honest.
0: Well, we'll see how they go this weekend. It's all a bit of fun, Andy. Enjoy calling this week, mate. I know you've got a big outside broadcast in the lead-up to the game on Monday, which will be fun as well, mate. Have fun. We'll chat to you next week.
1: Good on you, legends.
0: There is Andy Barr from the Front Bar, AFL Nation and Blues Radio as well.
2: He's a busy guy.
0: They were up and about the commentary team on Blues Radio when Paddy Cripps put him in front late, which was great to see for all Carlton fans. There we go. Footy previewed. 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
2: It's Emma Clark with your local news update. Good morning. A bushland restoration project near Durgham has been named in honour of outgoing Australian Blue Gum Plantation Chief Executive Russ Hughes. With more, here's Daniel Brewer.
13: The Russ Hughes Bushland Project recognises Mr Hughes' decade-long commitment to conservation, biodiversity and sustainable land management. The project, delivered with BirdLife Australia and Greening Australia, aims to restore habitat for the critically endangered red-tailed black cockatoo. Mr Hughes joined APB in 2015 and was recognised for strengthening environmental stewardship and community partnership across the Green Triangle forestry sector. Daniel Brewer, ACE Radio.
2: The 2026 Community Satisfaction Surveys found Ararat Rural City Council continues to perform above comparable councils across Victoria. Council achieved an overall score of 64 ahead of both the statewide and small rural council averages. Residents gave high ratings to libraries, recreation facilities and emergency management services. CEO Dr. Tim Harrison says council is pleased with the results but recognises roadside slashing and weed control remain key priorities for the community. Council also plans to strengthen communication with residents over the coming year.
14: Fruit Rescue says strong community support has helped its 2026 Southwest Olive Harvest collect more than 1,100 kilograms of olives from across the region and brewed right here in the Grampians. Ace Radio's Luke Francis has more.
15: Fruit Rescue coordinated the project across Warrnambool, Port Ferry, Koroit and surrounding districts with contributions from backyard growers, volunteers and community groups. Grampians Olive Co. processed the olives as part of a low-waste initiative supporting local food sustainability. Funds raised through oil sales will help support Fruit Rescue's food redistribution programs. Luke Francis, Ace Radio.
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14: Volleyball Horsham's preparing for a big weekend at the Vic Country Championships in Bendigo with four teams travelling to compete. The club will be represented in both men's and women's comps across multiple divisions. Special 50th anniversary tops featuring the names of past representatives will also be worn throughout the championships, and that's your local sport.
3: 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GWM Water reminds you to only use sprinklers and drippers before 10 a.m. and after 6 p.m.
0: Your four-day forecast for the Wimmera: cloudy today with a high chance of showers, becoming less likely as the day goes on. Winds westerly up to 40 k's an hour, setting southwesterly in the middle of the day. We're heading for a top of 13 in Horsham and Stawell, 12 in Ararat. Dropping down to 5 tonight. Tomorrow, partly cloudy, 15. Saturday, partly cloudy with a possible shower, 17. Sunday, cloudy, 16.
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0: And right now, 8 degrees.
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0: it'll kind of circumnavigate the globe in a 2 to 3 year period because it's only travelling at 7 knots. So it's 12 kilometres an hour.
1: It's 1.6 kilometres long.
0: I know, but it's just really slow.
1: Obviously.
0: I don't think I have the patience for
1: that. My whole family, except for me, are going on a cruise in about a month's time. Mm. Now, a cruise is something that, to be honest, has never really appealed to me. I don't know. It just feels like... I get a bit seasick.
0: A bit claustrophobic.
1: I like the freedom of being able to go anywhere.
0: The ship is called freedom, but you're stuck on it.
1: I know, you can't go anywhere. You're going around the world, but very, very slowly. There are some grey nomads, though, who just live on cruise ships. They go from cruise to cruise.
0: Because they claim it's cheaper.
1: Cheaper than having a house.
0: But how high is your cost of living?
1: Yeah, right.
0: Imagine trying to get, like, a bed next to the pool. Or just how much water... Water for drinking, showering, bathrooms, food.
1: 80,000 people.
0: 80,000
1: people. That is a very healthy crowd at the MCG. Not a full MCG, but a very good crowd.
0: Yeah, not everyone could get tickets to the 15,000-seat stadium. No. It's very much surge pricing, supply and demand.
1: I don't know.
0: I don't know about that.
1: Yeah. There's a Simpsons episode which was released before the pandemic where the Simpsons went on a cruise and they couldn't dock. Because there was a pandemic, or Bart made it seem like there was a pandemic back on land. And that'd be interesting.
0: This is super. And what happens if there's someone you don't like? You're stuck on the cruise with them.
1: There's guaranteed to be somebody you don't like.
0: There's 7 knots.
1: No, but at least there's 80,000 people. There's 79,998 other people that you might like instead. Anyway, it's a no from me, but if you like the sound of a freedom cruise and just disappearing for a few years.
0: But what's the capital gains tax on it? Can I negative gear it? Is it grandfathered?
1: 12 to 9. Morning Crew with Gabby and Dan.
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0: 9 on the Morning Crew with Gabby and Dan. 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
0: If it matters to you, it matters to us. 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
14: Mix FM. 11 degrees in Melbourne, rain atop today, 12 degrees. It's 9 o'clock. Good morning. I'm David Armstrong. Victoria is Australia's car theft capital, with new statistics revealing we have higher vehicle crime insurance claims for stolen cars than all other states combined. Victoria is the only state where payouts rose year on year. Insurance Council of Australia data shows there were $243 million in payouts from 12,500 claims last year. CEO Andrew Hall says that figure is more than double that of the next state.
15: Criminal activity chases the weakest link. In other states, we're seeing the numbers drop dramatically. In Queensland, they famously brought in the adult crime, adult time, and bail is refused. In WA, there's been a 15% drop. I think we've got to look at the whole system in Victoria. There's no punishment for the crime.
14: Parts of Melbourne Melbourne are expected to cop a month's worth of rain in just 12 hours today. The Bayside suburbs will be hardest hit by the downpour. Eastern suburbs set to get about 30 mils, around 10 mils expected in the west. Belinda House at the Bureau says Victoria also one of three states on alert for blizzards with gusts of up to 90 k's an hour.
16: It's going to be pretty windy as well. So we do actually have a severe weather warning out that covers Melbourne for the chance of damaging wind gusts up around about 90 kilometres an hour. So got trampolines in the yard, make sure everything's nice and secure.
14: Government figures reveal 80% of all cigarettes, vapes and other nicotine products consumed by Australians are illegal. Theo Ficari from the Australian Association of Convenience Stores says the war against the black market operators has been lost.
17: We now have the ACIC's wastewater analysis saying nicotine usage is at an all-time high. We've got Roy Morgan adult usage of nicotine at the same level as it was 12 years ago. The only things that have changed is the price.
14: A leading youth charity has been forced into damage control after a presenter inadvertently showed explicit content to students at a boys' school. Trinity Grammar was hosting the Man Cave last month when a guest speaker accidentally showed to students pornographic images on his phone. The Tesla Model Y has become the first battery-powered car to top Australia's monthly sales charts. The Electric Vehicle Council's Aman Gower says it's now time for a road user charge for all cars, a per kilometre tax to replace the fuel excise.
18: Once EVs reach a sustainable level of demand as they're approaching, and finally that price needs to reflect all the benefits and the harms of whatever fuel you're using. So when you're using Australian electricity, you're not polluting your suburb, you're not making us dependent on foreign oil.
14: In finance, the dollar, 71.3 US.
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14: John Longmire is remaining tight-lipped about his coaching future. The Sydney Premiership winner telling Fox Footy he's not ruling himself in or out of either the Carlton or Essendon jobs.
19: Quick answer is no. I'm just waiting to see what transpires and see how it all plays out. And as I said a few weeks ago, things become a bit clearer as time passes, and at the moment, that's how it sits with me.
14: Geelong's chasing a seventh straight win over Adelaide tonight. Cats will be without Lawson Humphreys after their defender failed to overcome an ankle injury. Quarterfinals have wrapped up at the French Open. World number one Aryna Sabalenka and Felix Auger-Aliassime, the latest big name players to bow out of a tournament in upsets. And the NBA Finals begin this morning. San Antonio Spurs hosting the New York Knicks in game one of the best of seven series. That's the latest news and sport.
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3: It's Emma Clark with your local news headlines. A dedicated Balmoral firefighter has been recognised by his peers for decades of service to CFA fuel reduction programs. Jeff Piera received an Exceptional Contribution to Fire Prevention Award for his work with the Planned Burn Task Force, helping conduct roadside and landscape burns across the state. Mr. Piera has served with Balmoral CFA for more than 30 years and has also been deployed to major fires. And Operation Regal gets underway tonight with local police across the Wimmera out and about targeting bad behaviour behind the wheel. The operation runs through until midnight on Monday night, and that's your local news headlines.
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22: Your forecast across the Wimmera today. Cloudy, high chance of showers becoming less likely this afternoon and evening. Westerly winds up to 30 k's. Tomorrow, partly cloudy, slight chance of a shower. Southwesterly winds, top of 15. For Saturday, partly cloudy. cloudy. Medium chance of showers, most likely all day. Light winds, top of 17. And for Sunday, cloudy, chance of morning fog. Light winds, top of 16. Your tops for today, Horsham and Stall 13, Ararat 12.
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1: We're sitting on 8 degrees.
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Bitter Ray, where is my husband on mix? Music that makes you feel good. It is Kayla here for your Thursday, Friday Junior. Now, after a bit of Olivia Rodrigo, we caught up with Lauren from the Weekly Advertiser to talk everything about the latest edition yesterday. So if you missed it, well, you'll hear it after Olivia. Now though, bit of Taylor Swift, Opalite.

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1: I know it's weird to say this, but I've been thinking about it lately.

0: Olivia Rodrigo, Mix FM. Yesterday, we caught up with Lauren from the Weekly Advertiser. Now, if you take a look at the front cover, well, we have two wonderful people. Big shout out to Darcy and Harriet, who are a part of Horsham Arts Council's The Wizard of Oz. How exciting that this show is finally actually going on stage in just a week or so now.
1: Yeah, I can't wait to get along and see it. I'm taking my little girl. She'll love it.
0: Absolutely.
1: And it's just going to be fantastic.
0: A family-friendly show that everyone's going to love. You can get your tickets at the Horsham Town Hall website. But also, there was a rally yesterday at the Horsham Town Hall. Tell me more about it and the front page story.
1: Yeah, a bit of a different sort of act at the Town Hall yesterday.
0: Performance, yes.
1: That's it. So, yeah, I guess, you know, I don't know that Horsham's seen a protest like this for a long time. There was a mining forum at inside the town hall, and that was about letting businesses know what type of opportunities would become available if the mining projects planned for the region go ahead. So there was quite a few business people and mining industry people attending the forum. So the people, the farm groups around, and they all banded together to pretty quickly organise a protest out the front of the town hall against the mining, and they were giving out pamphlets to those attending the forum. They were had some speeches by various people to let the wider community know their feelings about mining, and also it's all about the protection of agricultural land is their main driver. I guess having it in Horsham sort of let people who live within Horsham know a bit more information about it.
0: Absolutely. With many people out on the street in the front of the town hall, it must have been something that was, I mean, a sight to see, especially seeing these protests actually happen, you know, at a quite a busy, you know, CBD kind of area.
1: Yeah, so often they have them on their farms, the protests, particularly against transmission lines, and we've seen them in Melbourne, in the city, but not so much in Horsham. And they had their few farm machinery and utes and lots of signs and a few chants along the way. They had music blaring that was actually songs that were written especially for this topic.
0: Wow, making that noise. And you can find more of the details about, well, what happened yesterday at this rally by going to, of course, the front page, but flicking onto page 9 as well. Now, as we, well, turn inside of the paper on page 5, there's a bit of a write-up about the Ararat Blue Ribbon. Now, few videos sent into our work chat that were, looked like everyone was having a lot of fun thanks to the band, but what else was happening on the night?
1: Yeah, there was a work crew go down to Ararat on Friday night. I was amongst them. It was lots of fun. But on a serious note, the Ararat branch presented a $100,000 check to East Grampians Health to go towards a mammography machine. So it's the first installment because the project's $250,000 project that they need to actually install the machine. But it's a great step along the way. The police minister was there. The who's who of Ararat were there. There was plenty of people to run into and have a chat with and have a dance with on the dance floor.
0: Yes. All the formalities done. Hit the dance floor, especially with the fella in the hot pants and the lady on the rollerblades.
1: Absolutely. There was, the band was so much fun. And everyone was up dancing straight away, ready to have a good night.
0: Well, who wouldn't with that $100,000 going towards the project too? Lauren, thank you so much. You can pick up your latest edition of the Weekly Advertiser today. 2 Store Road, get it from your letterbox, selected retailers, or of course, theweeklyadvertiser.com.au. Lauren? Thank you. Carrie and
2: Tommy. So I had a fever last night.
3: Yeah.
2: And I honestly thought, there's no coming back from this.
3: No.
2: I thought my seagull just flown myself out to die out at sea. I'm not going to tell anyone in my phone. I'm just going to hide away in my room here and just die. Anyway, if you're wondering what's wrong with me, I don't know, mild cold, I think.

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0: bit of Lizzo for you, To Be Loved mix. Now, tomorrow you can head along to the Horsham Plaza because between 11 till 1, it is Horsham Plaza's Hour of Power. And Casey is going to be down there with the spin wheel with prizes to win. Now, that is vouchers for the Horsham Plaza, but also, of course, our Mix FM lolly bags and so much more. 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We'll be down there from 11. 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

0: 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The second that you walked in, something like a fear. Alex Warren on the way with a bit of Fever Dream, and Olivia Dean with Baby Steps. For now I'm taking Love them both, and you're going to love more of the music that's going to make you feel good next. So keep it on, Mick.
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12: It's Emma Clark with your local news headlines. Ararat Rural City Council will take its community drop-in sessions across the municipality later this month. Councillors and staff will visit eight towns between the 22nd and 25th to hear directly from residents and to discuss local issues and future planning priorities. And an increase in the use of e-scooters and e-bikes across the Wimmera has prompted local police to reissue safety warnings. Parents are reminded that children using these modes of transport must be aware of the rules and regulations and to check powered scooter or e-bikes being used are compliant with the regulations. And that's your local news headlines.
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0: Your forecast across the Wimmera today. Cloudy, high chance of showers becoming less likely this afternoon and evening. Westerly winds up to 30 k's. Tomorrow, partly cloudy, slight chance of a shower. Southwesterly winds, top of 15. For Saturday, partly cloudy, medium chance of showers, most likely all day. Light winds, top of 17. And for Sunday, cloudy, chance of morning fog. Light winds, top of 16. Your tops for today, Horsham and Stall 13, Ararat 12.
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12: It's currently 9 degrees.
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